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All right, copy, guys. Rodolfo, thank you so much for the beer. The GTW 3933-4933. 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

0: Okay, roger that. Got the tongue job coming in. Lower Sullivan, 12 track. Is that clear on Sullivan? I'll get you lined up.
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0: 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All right, copy, guys.
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0: CPKC detector. Mile 2, 3, 5, point, 4, coma, 6, 3 degrees. Axles 5, 2, no alarms. Length 1, 0, 8, 9. Mile 2, 3, 5, point, 4, out.
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Sumo. One. 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
1: CKC River Dispatch, transfer Midary West, over.
0: Perfect, okay. So in the clear, with all switches normal to the rear and shove moves complete, the CN-5435, 5435, is reporting clear of track authority 9845,
2: 9845, over.
1: All right, you have authority on the cross siding with the CP-2224 that's on the siding, over. Okay, copy that. Block supplied. Are you going east tonight, over?
0: CN-5435, that is all correct on the repeat. You guys have a great rest of your night. Thank you. RTC out.
1: Winona, you had over.
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That one's going to be 4047, 4047, dated September 17, 2026. The CP 5037, 5037 south of CHF Bluff. Decline 2, proceed Bluff, mile post 112, MV112, Marquette sub main track. Check flight 7, on effect to last arrival, UP 9049, 9049, north of RTH Bluff. Check flight 20, be fair to following switch, still known to be normal position, the north and RTH, sighting switch Kane. 4047, 4047, three lines checked, 2720, MAB, 1 Kane to be still.

0: Feature issue, over.
1: Okay, 1927, 1927, MX yielded. That's correct. KTC, gave you guys a hard time with after arrival? Bluff or anything? Over.
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1: I guess we'll find out. I have no other territories I've been on. Kind of waked out. I guess I'll find out. Let me know.

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Helmet over. CN 2963 East. Go ahead, over.

All right, so with all switches normal to the rear, we'll show the CN2963, 2963 East. Reporting clear track authority 9902, 9902 at 1933, 1933 MRS source.

Jersey and 2963 East. That is all correct on the repeat. I've got a 491 coming in the north end. Clearing them if you guys are the next ones through. Just look for signals at Hilliard. Your outbound crew was called for 2035 with a backhaul for you to wrap it, over. It's all correct. You guys have a good one. Arctic out.

0: 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Mile 2540 Coma. Number 2 main 65 degrees. Actual 52 no alarm. Link 1059 mile 254.0 out.
1: Direct 7, sector 2540 main 2, no defects, no coma sub restrictions. Over.

ATC to Smart Sand, over. Hey, we're coming in to pick up 100-something loads. 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Over. Alright. Okay, are we okay for the west leg of the Y? Over. Alright. Coming in on the west. List in the mailbox, track 2. Thank you. Over.

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2: KCSM 47 56 out west, the Badger west, ready to go in. And you need to call clear then, correct?
1: Please.
2: Sure. Ready when you are.
0: Box the flight over. All correct, thank you. CTSD, River Dispatch Row.

0: 10-47-56 clear of the main. And the plant's here at Badger West there.
1: 10-47-56 all east of Badger West and the plant. Take care.
0: Thank you. 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

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Mile 269.0, coma 65 degrees. Tactical 52, no alarm. Link 1077. Mile 269.0 out.

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0: 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Smart Sandals. Need a chance for a ride to the conductor to get a DOT on the rear of the trailer.
1: We're going to have to wait for 2 minutes. I'll see you later.
2: Sounds good. That'll work.
1: Thank you. Over.

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CB 22, 24 West and clear Grand Crossing in the yard, over. KC River Dispatch, over.

permission to take them west when ready. Being 6539, all done with the work and all complete with the multiple change direction as planned. It's all about. Here we go. Yeah, no worries at all. 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

0: Mark's gonna call CP.
1: Go ahead, over.
0: Yeah, I'll get a guy on the radio. This is gonna hang a marker, right?
1: Marker, then, if I get a ride back up to the head, then I'll be careful.
0: Not perfect, that's fine. You're not gonna be there, are you?
2: We're not, we're on the phone.
0: Yeah, I'll give you guys a ride and get you guys out of here. I'm over on the west side.
1: Not a problem, thank you.
0: Hey, Chance, you throw that west east west off. They were working on the east wide table in the west.

Yeah, I'll take a phone call.

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You guys have in possession TPO 8782, 7 minutes 2, it's a good one, no exceptions, covered by your TDO for any changes. Over.

it at what, Mapo store? Red 200.6. All right, do you see it clear or anything there yet, over?

Okay, red 200.6, clear around 202, over. Alright, next signal, 203, clear, over. Alright, I'll put a ticket on, over. Thank you. Outbound should be on duty in an hour there.

look at your roll, see when you get a roll here. If you gotta take a dive, a hard person would drag it in, you're gonna block anything in a hard person, I can't imagine that. 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

0: Nobody to meet once Rich came.
1: How long do you think? 3 hours left over?

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Yeah, sorry. The guy's cutting that block off for you right now. Yeah, you're all good. The guy said he was just tired and forgot about it. He was standing like almost 20 miles.

got that EOT hung yet there, Fred? Check it, because it shows a... So then I lost complete reading of the EOT. Back with you, it looks like a 4,000 on both units.

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1: 9049,
0: you have permission into La Crescent Yard, talking with the K-53, they're in the yard, and then 634 is pulling out of River Junction now, they should be, so you'll have to follow them, over.
1: Okay, working with K-53 of La Crescent, permission is following 644, correct, over.
0: Yep, that is all correct, over. Siding there, they should be pulling up to River Junction East now, over.
1: All right.
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Kickass Venture, Lake and Tavern. Whatever. Thank you.

16-13 RTC, home and over. Yes, GTW 4920, go ahead, over. Okay, so with all switches normal, GTW 4920, 4920, reporting clear of track authority 9890-9890 at 2035-2035 MRS, over.

All right, GTW4920, I'll correct on that repeat. You guys have a great rest of your night. Thank you. Let's see out. And that's 13 RTC, home and over. Well, good evening to you, CN2616. Your TGBO 9346 is a good one with no questions out of my office. 1900 on duty. And if that's accurate, are you just looking for the normal authority over?

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SIX.

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Shows okay at 2038-2038 MRS, over.

Mercury in 2616. That is all clear. 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Okay, take care tonight. Have a good one. Call me if you need anything. RC out.

and that's 13 RTC, home and over. All right, look for signals. You're going to meet an S733 there. They're just taking the light at Hilliard. Over. That's all correct, thank you. RTC out.

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1: KC River Dispatcher, answer him at Erie West, over.
0: Okay, I will make sure on those. Anything else, over? Thank you. 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
1: 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I'll talk to Wisconsin and see when he can take you, over. 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

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That is 853 coming out of bridge switch now. Once he goes by, you can follow him. I'll line you out to the siding for an hour. Yeah, that's correct. 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

0: 38 Scott Secondary, East Radio. Over. Go ahead. No, she's not. He should be coming right on through you. Yeah, so Sparta West, and what else, out of curiosity?
1: Okay, so with all switches normal, we'll show CN5448-5448. Reporting clear, track 3090-9790 at 2055-2055. MRS 7.
0: Yeah, just a little info. I got a I-68 building a 640 at Oakdale now. The 644 has got to set out their rear at Tunnel City, and their head end goes to Oakdale. Just so you know what you're up against, though.
1: You should see the sand load pretty shortly. RXC out.
0: Sorry, I just thought you'd get a little heads up. Understood. Thank you. All right, 2K Scott Petro. 2K Scott Petro, 644. CB 8116 East. Over. We're going to pull this. I don't know if anybody told you before, so I'll tell you now. Gonna pull into A-Track there at Raymore, Tunnel City, whatever you want to call it. Chop off the rear there on A, then make our way up to Badger. Over.

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0: Would it do you any favors at all if Bay 50, you know, when you pull in, you'll clear the west end. If Bay 53 came down the main, could they scurry your marker up to you maybe? 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Yeah, I guess I didn't think about that caveat. 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Make Harper's Ferry. Okay, real good day. 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You switch back. We're going to be warm up to Harper. And there's no race. Something going on. Alright, with them right behind you, to avoid showing them in, maybe we'll hold up by Ram or let them come down one and around you. Over.
1: And then, yeah, there's a deadhead coming out of Portage, already on the way to cab. They can clean this up, pull in later, but,
0: Alright, yes, plan on them coming down, one main around you, and then we'll get you in there. In an attempt to not clog up everything. Okay. I was telling you about 21:30 on duty with a cab, so they said I'll ship them your direction. Thank you. Just got that too.

Okay, Scott Venture. 644, Chicago 8116 East. Venture, flight change of signal at Badger West. We'll just, or Bangor West, excuse me. We just do it there. Appreciate it, Lord.

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Madary West, over. CB 5037, all clear. La Crescent, over. As well, thank you. 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

0: good break there. Fly tank on, PP. Go ahead there, Parthen.
1: You got a question, Fred. Do you have a departure sign from the get them the deal thing you guys are going on here?
0: Well, he just finished up with the Class 1. He's going to get the divide switch heading out to East Lake Loi if that's all good to go. Someone said they cut the lock off. So, as long as that track's good to go, we'll be out of here probably 20, 25 minutes.
1: Yeah, copy. The switch is good to go. I think we cut it off for you.
0: Okay, sounds good. As long as the track is still good there, I got no problem with cutting it off. But yeah, conductor is going to get the switch now. I'll ring up my dispatcher and see if we can get out of here. I'll let you know precisely the time we get out of here.
1: Yes, copy.

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2: I-6, you have the KCS 4756, over.
0: Yes, sir.
2: All right, we're ready to blast off east leg of the Y. When are you going to handle us? 106 loads. Got other numbers if you're Bonnemore.
0: I'm ready. Go ahead, over.
2: All right, KCS 4756, got 4,000 gallons. 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We're 106, 1-0-6, 5-0. 14,840, 14840, and 4,600 on the link, 46 double knot. EOT, 39306, and 45 mph.
0: All right, got all that. Thank you.

0: States Dispatcher still there?
1: I am.
0: Give it a raw EOT number if that really matters. Change that to a 39673.
1: 3967. Okay, thank you.
0: Can you take us that away? Department wants to know what time to get out of the way.
1: Oh, yeah, signal indication. I'm sorry, I guess I should have shared that part, though.
0: Okay, signal is ours. And heading to port.
1: All right, thank you. TBKC, Scott and Bedro.
0: Mark Center, it's a light getting out of town. Have a good night, appreciate the help, guys.
2: Yep, stop. 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Thank you a lot.

end up switching home at over. 3150 south over. Good evening, 9339, good to see you.

CT detected. Mile 269.0, coma 64 degrees. Axel 958, no alarm. Link 10076, mile 269.0, out.

0: 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Yeah, I can let you know when you clear the Mississippi, over.
1: Customer service hit the spot. Yeah, by 60.

Okay.

DC River Dispatcher, 254, over. Yeah, sorry about that. You're all clear of the bridge, over. Oh, copy that. CKC River Dispatcher, over.

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Mile 269.0, coma 64 degrees. Axle 464, no alarm. Link 6155, mile 269.0, out.

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0: is a good TGBO for the train. Showing you on duty at 2045. Just the two engines in, both on the head end today, I believe. So no meets at Sauntry for you. 4426 in footage, over.

All right. All initialized, so signals north coming up. Here we go. Thank you. Watch out.

0: case Pat Badger 644. Just as a heads up, we'll just let that I-82 buzz by into Sparta West to come out behind them. They'll out of Badger East or Bangor East, excuse me, over.
1: C3 detector, mile 269.0, coma 64 degrees, axle 92, no alarm, link 1137, mile 269.0, out.

12 zone. Watch for a light off the ladder lead. Okay for a change direction in the planet there. St. Louis. U6, 15, over.

Scouts Badger. 68, KCSM 47, British East. And so we're going to make our way up to Lewiston. We're going to have 247 working on the siding at Portage and 249 fueling on the main. So one of the two have got to get out of the way before I can bring it down the main for an outbound over. That's correct. I'm going to predict the future here. Would not surprise me at all. 853 behind you, right around Sparta, good till 2:30. The writing may be on the wall for that, or yeah, like I said, I'm not saying you're gonna have to help put them away, but it wouldn't surprise me with the math over. Thank you. Okay, Scott, that's all.

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Checking in to see how long it's going to be pulling down the river.

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1: Hey guys, I guess go ahead and hold up at the goose. Gonna let that Z behind you get around, and then we'll get you. Getting into 2444.

0: KC0 Dispatch, Ramstrom, Dairy West Oak.
1: But that first one's a 2215. I don't see anybody at the depot. Let me holler and see if they'll swap them out. 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There you go.

I thought I'd be able to get that to you around you a little earlier, but I let you guys around.

0: be KCIO Special Antidote. South report in the north and north east, which means landmark signal positional correctly. Which came 2159-2159 MB, landmark check normal, thanks. Wait till he gets back up there to grab another one.
1: CC detector, mile 254.0, coma, number 2, main 63 degrees, axle 464, no alarm, link 6184, mile 254.0, out.
0: 49 East, no defects, 254, main 2, 8-3. Track warrants 4048, 4048, dated December 17, 2026, to the CP 5037, 5037 South, that's UTH at Keynes. Check line 1, track 1 number 4047, 4047 is void. Check line 2, proceed from Bluff, the south, SUTH, sighting switch Harper's Ferry, on main track. 4048, 4048, two lines checked, 1 and 2, MAB, over.
2: 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And with that WAMX 3805, are you ready to copy authority at milepost 78, over?

0: All right, random at 1700, understood. So this will be track authority number 9951-9951 to the WAMX 3805-3805 at Wausau. 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For between milepost 85, MP85, and milepost 78, MP78, unnamed.
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0: is all correct on that repeat. 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
2: 54 Fences, we've got a good early smooth. 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
1: Never say never.
0: If you had any updates there. I guess the BN has one in like 10 minutes. He wants to get by.

Okay, CP 6B24, can comply with signal change at Grand Crossing, over. Okay, copy that. I'll take flight down for now, back for now, but let me know when you're ready to pull across there, over.

0: QSL, DRL restored to derailing position. Line back for the service track here. I'm back 5, you said?
1: CNS-13RTC, home it over. CN-5457, go ahead, over. Sure can. CN-5457, you do have authority for a shub move on the Marshfield controlled siding between North and South Marshfield. Blocking protection has been applied, over. CN-5457 South, that is all correct. Thank you. Mark, you out.

0: Alright, let's do...
1: EB dispatch 43, over. Come in, over. Oof, all right, 14,200, key train today. All right, copy, over. F99-82 is good and valid, over. All right, copy that. Sending one to you now, the PTC. Over.

That is correct. Over. Yep, when we did turn over, second shift said he spoke with them, and they said they would fit there. Over. Well, I don't know. That's just what I heard. But I will double check, just to make sure. Over. Okay, be departing in a few minutes. Alrighty. All right, here we go. I will send you an after arrival here in a few minutes. Over. All right, here we go. Thank you.

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1: 24.
0: Okay, copy that. Signal indication. And when you shove back into the east end of the yard there, will you clear Grand right or whatever? Okay, how long do you think it'll be over?

0: 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Thank you. 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
2: Eddie.
1: Alright, good evening, 9304, go to GBO, over. I got one coming in from main one, clearing them, we get the light across, got the south connection to the engine runner, over.
2: Andy, everything good up there? I'm about to take off.
1: What do you need, over.
2: Have a good trip. That's why those empty Bayports got called tonight out of Bayport, so I'm guessing they're still coming this way.
1: Fair enough, one second, over.

C3 detected. Mile 254.0, coma, number 2, main 63 degrees. Axle 958, no alarm. Link 10160, mile 254.0, out.

morning, Desk 13, RTC, helmet over. CN 2311, S773, good evening to you. TGBO 9448 is a good one with no exceptions on the Whitehall sub. And for some reason, none of the power populated on this train, so can you let me know what other engines you have on?

All right. I'll have to talk to 577, of course. RTC to season 2616, over. All right, I've got a 773 on duty at Blair right now. He needs to build his train. I was wondering if he could roll up between Blair and 174 until you get back, over.

0: That is correct. So with all switches normal in that portion, in 2616, 2616, releasing that portion of track authority 9938, between Blair and milepost 174, 174, at 2234, 2234, MRS over.
1: The letter, Lamette. Over. GMPS over.
0: By accident, so you do have authority for a shove move between milepost 191 and milepost 195 on the Whitehall sub main. Blocking protection has been applied, over.
2: Report protection is applied, I.
0: That is all correct, and thank you. RTC to C in 2311. Are you ready to copy one between Blair and 174? That's what you needed, correct?

All right. So this will be track authority number 9957-9957 to the CN 2311-2311 at Blair. Fox 6, SIS. Work between Blair and milepost 174-174 on Whitehall Submain. This authority has one ONE Boxcar 6, SIS.

Detroit, Track Authority 9957-9957. For the CN 2311, 2311 shows okay at 2236. 2236 MRS. That is all correct on that repeat. Thank you. All right. You guys stay safe and have a good night. Okay.

0: in 5457 South. Go ahead, over. All right, all complete with the shove move between switches at Marshfield on the siding. Switches have been restored for the siding, and you're ready to head south on signals. Is that all correct, over?
1: That is all correct.
0: All right, signal's coming up. Here we go. Thank you. RXC out.

0: CPKC detector, mile 2, 3, 5.4, 6, 0 degrees, axles 4, 6, 4, no alarms, length 6, 1, 4, 8, mile 2, 3, 5.4, out.
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0: Okay, just stand by, let me see what I can do.
1: CB 8116, he's very pregnant.

0: I got a question for you. Is the PTC turned on that unit over? As far as I see, the event recorder looks fine. Over. Well, sometimes it could be glitchy if the system was fired up incorrectly. Like if.
1: Because
0: it's all possible that the LIG, the link, might not be communicating.

0: As far as I see, the recorder looks fine over. Well, sometimes it could be glitchy if the system was fired up incorrectly. Like if...
1: Camp Douglas, no restrictions, 8530.
0: Because it's all possible that the LIG, the link, might not be communicating properly with the event recorder, and that could cause an event recorder issue. So I didn't see any issues as to why it's recording and it looks like it's working, so I'd say she's good to go, sir. Turn that the other way, like, because one's automatic, like, if it's one way, it's automatic, and it'll hiss air every so many minutes, but sometimes it gets clogged with air, and it will piss enough air out to drop your main res. So if you go down, turn it the other way, and shut that off, you should be good to go as well, over. You're telling me, you know, how many times I get calls saying this is wrong and this is wrong, and it's just a nightmare. Do we know why we're knifing units over? AESS, that's fuel conservation.

And like I said, go down to that one valve that is hissing and dropping all your main res and just go close it off and you should be good to go. Thank you. Have yourself a great night.

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Five 1290 is a match. Didn't see any changes over.

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0: I-67, 644, over. 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
1: We're just pulling in.
0: Alright, we'll meet you up there then.
1: We'll pull down and make the cut. 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
0: We can do that.

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1: Indiana 82 here, Sparta proper, go out to Cubbin, Sparta, Badger.
0: You're not going to get there anytime soon. You got a Cabo Sand train cut off to the rear of their train in Rainbow and are going to Badger, so that's to be there all the time you guys get to, over.
1: 0700,
0: 50 yards. Yeah, they're going to expire for time, get a new crew. They're cutting off their ear, getting the marker, going to Badger. So it'll be a long night, though.
1: Yeah, we were kind of tipped off about it.
0: Hey, get you by Matt Monroe, perhaps, and then you can shove it, and then they can shove it behind you, maybe there.
1: Yeah, it will. You say that all the time.
0: It'll be a night, it'll work out. I don't know.

0: If you do clear it up, I got a couple BNs waiting, I guess, so it'll be more.
1: Hey, how many cars you setting out here?
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1: Alright.
3: Lacrosse Factory,
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2: Apparently, they got the recruit standing tall for you at North Nelson's over. Alright, see you at 12 o'clock.
3: Secretary didn't tell me anything about the outbound. I'm waiting on the CT to write me back about Grand Crossing. It looks like what they had just cleared up. But yeah, let me see if I can get outbound on the phone and see if we can get a van or not.

Okay, yeah, thanks for that information. I didn't know that a little bit, and I've worked over here a lot. So I'll get them on the phone and see. Hopefully. That sounds good.

0: 24, outbound with your change of direction, I go to Andover. You're down with your change of direction there, and you're clear, it looks like, over. Out. 12, take it again. Head up.
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0: 244 on the, let me find this engine number here, I'm sorry. Oh, CP81, 16 East, DD12, one, two more cars, is that correct, over?
1: 12.
0: And you already copied that, 12, one, two, over?
1: Yes, 12 cars.
0: And conductor up that about here, over.

0: Over.
1: Yeah, six cars.

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1: Copy.
0: Enter I-67, over.
2: 67, go ahead.
0: Right, your radio's pretty bad. Where are you guys at here, over?
2: We're going to go and pull a marker off the rear of the train here and meet them up somewhere so we can get that marker hung and then go from there.
0: You're going to go ahead and pull the marker off the rear, and then you are going to meet them somewhere, hang the marker, and then what time did you get to inbound, over?
3: When you get signal indication, the CP6024S30 for a change of direction in the plant deck, Grand Cross 3 siding.
2: Conductor's walking back to get the marker right now.
0: Well, see if they can go to Monroe and do it there. I-82 is coming up to Main here, up the Raymore East. Over.
2: All right. We'll grab the marker and then, yeah, all right. We'll have them make the cut, leave it there, I guess, hang the marker, and then just go meet them at Monroe.
0: That'd be fine, over.

0: CP detector. Mile 254.0, coma number 1, main 64 degrees. Axle 72, no alarm. Link 825, mile 254.0, out.
1: Going into 102 track, because this one has to get fueled, but it's not going to be tagged or called out because of no call window, so it's going to be tying down in 102 track for the fuel over. If it didn't give me that much information, I could look it up to see how it's looking on the fuel, but I didn't talk to the fuel guy a second shift did over. Thank you very much.

0: I-67, I-82, over.
1: Go ahead.
0: I-67 conductor, over.
2: Yeah, go ahead.
0: Did you copy all that?
2: Can't hear him.
0: I was going to see, they don't have the light past Raymore. Maybe we can have them get the light, pick you up with that marker, bring you all the way up to the rear end, and then I'll just see if I can't get over there somehow. And then you guys just put the marker on and then come down to the cab.
2: All right, well, I'm going to throw handbrakes on this side and grab the marker off, and they can cut away up there.
0: All right. 644, conductor, over.
3: Go ahead, over.
0: Did you copy my conductor, over?
3: No.
0: He's going to put brakes down on this end, grab the marker, get a ride up from 82. You guys can hang it there and then walk over to the cab, and then we'll have your engineer take it down to Monroe, and then we'll just change there.
2: Okay, so I gotta take
0: the bridge there. All right. Dispatcher, are you there, over?
4: 24, over. Sure, I got back to me. Okay to take down the request for the PM transfer, over?
0: Okay, you got a light there if you wouldn't mind stopping back by the mark there, pick him up, and then we'll just go from there.
4: All right, will do.
0: Thank you very much, sir.
2: I'm already having cut brakes.
4: Back to request. I'll get you a headroom here towards the
0: forehead end, over.
2: Go ahead, over.
0: Yeah, go ahead and test the brakes, please.
2: Test brakes. Yeah, I got brakes on this end I got to take off.
0: Stand by there, 644. Stand by.
2: Stand by.

0: All right, 644 conductors in the clear. I-67, you in the clear? All right, 644 head in. Go ahead, test brakes.
1: Test brakes.

Alright, 644, that's good, brakes drawn down, and 644 conductor, I'll let you know when you can cut them, over.

0: 644 head end. You copy that, over? The dispatcher, please.
1: Fire engineer, 644. Can you hear your radio?
2: 644, conductor, over.
1: Go ahead, over.
0: 644, head end, can you hear this, over? I-82, can you try reaching out to him?
3: 644, head end, you hear the radio here?
0: Yeah, that's good.

0: Dispatcher, Dover, radio off.
1: Yeah, dispatcher, could you please relay again for us?
2: In the tunnel, I can't hear anybody.
0: Dispatcher, 644, conductor, Lola. Any service you relay out here at all, over?
1: Yeah, dispatcher, I-67 here, relay to 644 head end. Good brakes, go ahead, draw them down. And let us know when it's okay to cut.
0: Yeah, I-67, you said there's good brakes. Okay, to draw them down and let you know when to cut. Is that what you said, over?
1: That is correct, over.
0: Copy that, 644 engineer, CPA-116. Good brakes. Go ahead and draw them down and let me know when it's okay to cut, over.
2: Yep, copy that. I'm drawing them down now. I'll let you know here momentarily.
0: Bye, over.
2: All right, 644, all drawn down, okay to cut them.
0: CPA-116 here, you're all drawn down, okay to make the cut, is that correct, though?
2: That's correct.
0: Conductor 644, CPA-116 east, train's all drawn down, okay to make the cut, over.
2: Roger,
0: come and
2: take
0: it ahead. 116 east, Roger, go ahead and take up ahead two TWO cars, over.
2: Okay, cut's made, ahead two.

0: All right, you're cut away. I-67 conductor, hop on. We'll meet you with the cab up over by the rear of the train here.
1: All right.
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CN 5436, 5436 South. Reporting clear track 309953, 9953 at 2338, 2338 MJJ. Over.

0: He says, go ahead. It is open on the west end.
1: 56. Going to take Kendra out of the east end of the air back, over. No indication bug protection is provided. Keep this 4856, a 30-foot change of direction in the plant. Let me know when you're clear, over. That's correct. Spying on you.

0: Go ahead, over. 644 responding, over.
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0: Yep, yep, I am. I got comm back, 82 pounds.
1: Alright, 1681, 16, release up to Tree Park of Texas. 82 at Monroe East, over.
0: Alright, CB 8116, release conductor Sioux Park Protection, and I'll meet you at Monroe East, over.
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0: no response, CPKCL desk out.
1: Head over. It's 4856, all clear of the siding at Grand Crossing. Okay, to remove the blocks, over.

passed Liberty, over. I am going to be getting my light back to whatever train they left on the siding there, over. I can give it to you, but I just don't want anybody to back in anybody, over.

Okay, River Dispatcher, to be 6024, over. I'm going to get J-19 authority on the cross-siding out of the west yard lead there. So when you do go back to your train, don't go south happy, over. KCS 4856 West WESC, West WESC, are they switching across as the 30 district siding? Oh, hold on.

Yes, 4856, over. Can you acknowledge that, and then can you acknowledge that I can take it away and you're still clear of the siding, over?

Keystone 2056 confirms clear in the yard of Peter Lease. Verbal authority 658. Thank you, over. And CP 6024, signal indication, over. Like a plan, I can do it. That works for me. Will you clear Grand or will you be in it, over? Be quicker, I guess, or no, over? It's quicker for you guys, over? Just do whatever is easier for you guys here, over. Ian's got another one to run, but last time I checked, my paycheck didn't say BNSF on it.

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0: Go ahead, Dan.
1: I'll bring the guys into Monroe so they can do their crew swap up there. When you shove in the Badger, talk to that plant and make sure I can bring him in right behind you. Because if not, I got a westbound at Lewis, but I don't want to have that westbound wait too long. So when you talk to that sand plant, make sure I can bring the 64 or the 644 right behind you. Shove me in right behind you there at Badger, please. Over.
0: All right, we'll talk to him. Is there a job in the plant there now?
1: I have no idea. What do you mean? Any kind of a CP job or what? Over.
0: Yeah, I guess maybe I was misunderstood there. I thought there was a job in there, and then there was a job here already working at Raymore here.
1: To my knowledge, no. Just that right in front of you.
0: And that's 15 homeless.

0: sand plant. Make sure I can bring the 64 or the 644 right behind you, Chevy, and right behind you there at Badger, please. Over.
1: All right, we'll talk to him. Is there a job in the plant there now?
0: Yeah, what do you mean? Any kind of a CP job or what? Over.
1: Yeah, I guess maybe I was misunderstood there. I thought there was a job in there, and then there was a job here already working at Raymore here.
0: To my knowledge, no. Just that right in front of you has got to go spot there and then light power to portage. So, like I said, make sure that that plant knows there's going to be 100, how many cars you got coming in right behind you there to shove in, over.
1: All right, so I'll let him know.
0: It's going to work, let me know there, because I don't want him sitting out there in the main with 249 waiting here at Camp Douglas. So let me know right away when if I can bring him in there or not, over.
1: Yeah, will do. We got new cars to set out. We'll be on the west leg headed out.
0: I figured, yeah, I'll try to get you out to Monroe or North Tola, and then in the Raymore for all the stuff that's going to happen here between Bangor and Monroe here shortly. Over.
1: When we come back to Raymore, we'll have to shove in. There are cars left on the service track here, A-track here at Raymore.
0: Right, well, as long as you're not going to be sitting there in the plant for 2 hours, that's fine. I'll run the east-west balls down one if they can follow you and shove you in, and then east balls up two, and so I'll make sure I get a route for either on one over.
1: All right, yeah, we can sit on the west leg there at Badger 2.
0: I want you to get out of here and get pulling up before the stuff starts showing up, so I like to do here. So let's just get her down and try to get stuck in the clear at Raymore. Maybe that's where you have to sit for a bit. Over.
1: Oh, okay. I thought that guy that was coming up to the Dells was getting closer for us.
0: Lewiston right now. It's got the Lewiston. They're one engine. And 8,200 feet, so he's not going to do that great coming in directional.
1: All right.

Roger that. You're good to proceed on signal on occasion. From your current location, I'll get you more light as soon as I can. You're welcome to MSF across the spectrum.

Dispatcher, CP 6024, over. I take it you're going to stay where you're at till the conductor gets on, over. Have the authority to proceed to reach stand signal indication, CP 6024, over. I found the 27x27 and 33x40 for the footage, over. Do you have the fill ratings by chance, over?

0: Lisa River Dispatcher, CP 6024, over. EFJ and I seen a case is 4856 to 30 on the setting behind you now, over. KCS 4856, you on here, over? KCS 4856, West WESC, at West WESC, yard lead switch for cross, has the 30th inch of the siding behind, this CP 6024, CP 6024 East DAST, who has passed West WESC, Y, and proceed West WESC, over.
1: We'll be tying down at Shom. Right now I do have a pack in SBA. They're on duty. Tie down there. We're just waiting for the van to get out there to get in the yard for their work. So we'll be taking that place to tie down there at Shom. You're welcome. Do you want me to put in a van for you just in case you are getting tied up or just wait and see? They should be done truly by the time you get up there, just about get done with that work on that other one of them. Okay, no problem. Thank you.
0: KCS 4856, you got a double and leave telling them?
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0: Hey, copy that. I can give you that back up once, 254, please, over.
1: Call it 4, over.
0: 246 at Don Howard, I'd have to get by anyway, over.

0: 44, head end, over.
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1: Doesn't matter, I'm just coming up to the west end now.
0: Alright, pull up to that farm crossing, you don't have to walk that way.
1: Farm crossing in the middle there, okay?

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Monroe West, prepared stop, Monroe East. 644 out.

0: That's Badge CP 116 East, 644, over.
1: Go ahead, over.
0: Is the moving there or what, over?
1: Yep, I had to pull halfway out of the tunnel to set up PTC because it wasn't connecting, so that's what took so long.
0: Okay, I'll just check. Thank you.

0: BNSF Lacrosse Dispatcher to BNSF 7114 East, over. Yeah, the light was in for you at Sullivan. I didn't have a track indication there, like you were going to have to get the switch or anything. But I just had a BM light pop up there and a track indication, so it took that signal on my end. It looks like you just lost it. Oh, it just came back in. All right. I just wanted to make sure I briefed you on that. Over. All right. I don't know if someone's working in the yard and that's what's causing it, or if there's an issue going on. But yeah, when you get up there, if there's any issue with the light, just keep a lookout. Over.
1: Forehead end over. We went to the wrong one. We're on the east end over.
2: Just the east end. I'm pulling down.

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1: V 2224, East Monroe, no restrictions, 820.

Mechanical, someone looking for a diesel back, over. 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

0: showing any salt on that screen, over. Another unit with you, over.
1: Oh, by your marker now.
0: But has it actually shut down, but you stopped it from shutting down, over?

0: not showing any notes on it. I'm not showing anything electronic to this. Doing that, but currently it is loading, at least from what I see. Over, correct, over. Are you currently stopped, over? Let's do this real quick while we're sitting here. Put the isolation switch in isolate, and I want you to move that middle cab seat out of the way. We're going to dig into this computer real quick here just to see if it's telling us anything more. Then if engine shuts down, it may not restart. I mean, the other part of that fault telling me it's a, you know, DE issue. Let's just do that real quick first, over. And we're going to get to that diagnostic switch. We're going to hold it up for about 3 seconds and have a senior engineer's chair again for me, over.
1: CPKC detector, mile 2, 3, 5.4, coma 6, 0 degrees, axles 7, 2, no alarms, length 8, 3, 4, mile 2, 3, 5.4, out.
2: CP 2224, 235.4, no defects, IA 20. Speed to smart sand, over.
0: Go ahead,

0: Yeah, we got six cars for you. Shoving in east end.
1: Jericho Yards, F1 to Detroit.
0: One track, tie on joint, don't cut in there.
1: Yes, I believe you said one track, correct?
0: Yeah, one track.
1: Yes, Jericho Yards, one track.
2: P3 contactor, mismatch fault. I mean, that shouldn't definitely not cause it to want to try to shut down. It could definitely cause a loading issue, though, over. Ringo Starr, over. Be careful out there, mechanicals out.

0: localized restricted speed of batteries, we're on. Back it off, 20 cars.
1: On the plane coming back at a restricting 20 car start, I

0: Alpha Dairy Tower, over. All right, after 246.
1: Scott, the I-67 on the 644 strain. CP 116 system.
2: I-67, over.
1: Did you get your change your PTC and all that stuff here, or what are you doing here, over?
2: We're job briefing right now. We'll be on here shortly.
1: You know, I got 249 coming up tomorrow. Character, I already got that side cleaned up there, over.

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4004. The CP, Canadian Pacific 8149, 8149, South, SUT, check Bluff. Check item 2, TWO, proceed from Bluff to the north, NORT, sighting switch, SS, Harper's Ferry, on main, MAI, and track. Check item 10, 10, clear main track at last name point. Check item 21, 21, permission to leave the following switch in the reverse position, the north, NORT, sighting switch, SS, Harper's Ferry. Track 14004, 4004, has a total of three lines checked, lines 2, 10, and 21, over.

0: 7 is correct. Over. Is an extra 1955 Baker. He was called to deadhead home from Portage. He's bringing K-53 into Marquette. Then I've got him a cab lined up at 1:30 to bring him back to Harper's to bring your train in, sir. Over.
1: Lined off the east leg, right back good to 50. I'm in, how many? I'm in 2, I'll stand for him.
0: I will change up the cab then, over.

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If you don't think you're going to make Harper's, I'll tuck you in that cage. Just see when you get out of Bluff. If you don't think you'll make it, I will put you in that cage then. Over. CKCR, Desktop.

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1: Indication, River Dispatcher, UP 2628, over. Oh, I did look at me, I'm looking out for the 576 ahead of. Yeah, we're going to look across, don't work yet, look across and over.

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1: I-67 dispatcher, over. All done with the crew change on board, ready to go when you can take us over.
0: Alright, you guys gonna use that 261260?
1: 26-1260 for TGBO, we got.
0: Cool. Let's go ahead and get that thing out of the way. Talk to ICE, or talk to the planet, talk to I-82. Once you clear, I get 249 up to Monroe. Let's see if I can't sort of weasel you back towards town. Your husband's eastbound, so you're possibly over.
1: Line up, Russ. Cars left on one are left secured and in the clear.

0: Are you riding that lumber now, Austin? That's in the wrong spot. Well, 29's ahead of it, right?
1: CD detected. Mile 269.0, coma 62 degrees. Platform 238, no alarm. Link 3358, mile 269.0, out.
2: 260.24, East Coast Vector, 269 detector. Approaching the Vector. No restrictions.

0: because it was contracted to 49 GB, 98 for history west over.
1: No, that'd be 5.
0: Power here, probably holding up Monroe for 254 to 246. We're short on time as always. There's a empty sand train, the 100 sub cars. You're gonna shove that battery here momentarily, and then once they clear, we'll bring you to Monroe for 2 of them. I've already tipped out the river. You'll be short on time with us. Same, those same fall over. Get a hold of that capital sequester for that Santra to throw through.
1: Back it up. Back first.
2: Back first.

0: Peter Smart, saying over. Hunter, send empties for you. Need to come in Badger East there, over. Hunter, it's at 110, over. Two to a joint and remainder to one to a joint. Say that again, over. About a track two, no joint, would be the remainder to one track with two adjoints. All right, two no joints, one for the remainder to a joint.
1: UP dispatch, 43, over.
0: Half a car, back in there.
2: Question for you. Originally, I was going to have you tied on Sean, like we talked about, but I was trying to find out if you
1: got a message from Hector about it. Are you ready to copy, over?
2: But they can go up to DeSoto if we need to.
1: We're 52 cars set out. Picking up track 7, double to track 8 on the head end. Over.
0: Yeah, you got 5 cars. And 5, then we'll hang the marker.
1: That's all correct, over.
2: Okay, thank you.
0: Three. Two.

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1: 6-40, Chubb. 2311, 2311 in the clear. 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
0: Hey, do you have a switch gator and a gator somewhere?
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2: Mile 235.4, coma 60 degrees, axles 446, no alarms, length 4686. Mile 235.4 out.
0: Westbound, that's coming. We were gonna try to get him in here quicker.
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2: BNSF across dispatcher, BNSF 6907 East, over. I don't know if you were able to hear that conversation with the one behind you there, the 7915, but we're going to actually have you just go ahead and go up to DeSoto because they're over 12,000 feet long, so they can sit behind you at victory, over. No, yeah, I'm going to add them to your ride so that they can also get back over.
1: My protection is flat. I

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1: Cross radio over.
0: Sounds good. I copy all that, over.
1: Mr. Garcia, step across, Mr.
0: Right, thank you. Customer service office.

0: 767, got a restricting Badger east. On the point, 6728, half to range revision, start back 2525.
1: At 67, we've got a restricting, bringing them back 25. 25, you're on. Here we go.

0: Victor over to Sasha Medeiros, however. Alright, copy that. Are your comments in the PTC, over? Three by six, 4259, over. But yeah, I got it. No clear dimensionals, over.
1: Guys, we're heading out to West Lake, you know.
0: The bridge closes, I'll get you more, over.

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0: 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AB7, AB6, how can I help you, over?
1: Can I give you another 10 more, 10, 6, 7.
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1: Stand by for a moment so I can see what's going on. Over.
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4: 254.0, number 2, main 62 degrees. Axle 228, no alarm. Link 3364, mile 254.0 out.
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report for the 8786. I'm looking at that. That car is not past the reader on your train. I think there might be a tag issue that sucked it out and put it in your consist, because I honestly don't believe it's on there, and I don't see it by the reader. Over.

I see the car showing on your train, but it's, I don't think it's on your train. It did not go by the AEI reader. It's that the AE, I think there's a tag issue, and the reader pulled that car onto your train. So you shouldn't have it. I need to get it off of there. Do you want to stand by a moment? Over.

0: 8786. I sent you an updated work order. 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Over.
1: All right.
2: Case River Dispatcher, my dairy car, over. This should be 49 clear, over. So thank you. 37, did you copy that, over? Picked up. Dispatcher, Mississippi Bridge, over. Keep coming along, over.
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1: Six, seven, line 4-2. Tower, over.
4: 82 West Lake Hawaii, Badger with 10 cars,
1: total. Feet up there for a bit. I'm going to make all this up. Going to have to get out of here first, except 247. I can maybe advance you into Monroe behind 249 and follow them out the way I was looking at doing here. 247 away that Camp Douglas here, so put your feet up there West Lake Hawaii. I guess I'll try to slide you into Monroe behind that 249. If not, we'll go to Tacoma after 246 clears there on the detector at 269, over.
4: That's fine. We're in a good spot here. We're out of the way. We're not in anybody's way here either.
1: That's what I figured. You mentioned it earlier, so I like the idea of leaving right there so you're not in front of anybody there.
4: That works for us here.

0: on it. Four now. Under four, let me know.
1: Roger.
0: Break it up.
1: Let's get over.

0: we doing?
1: I'm on, still good for 55-0.
0: 55-0, you're on.
2: 254. CP 6024 East, over.
1: 254, over.
2: Guys, I got 249, said that Camp Douglas. They're waiting on this empty Saturn to shove the clear Badger East. If I get hung up there on the main at Monroe, heads up, three, over.
3: Oh, hold up at Monroe, roger.
2: It might be a bit inconvenient. I only got one unit though, so we'll see what all shakes out here, over.
1: Okay, we'll follow the lights, over.
2: Train will terminate at Portage upon arrival. Ash, you'll have the information on that for you, over.
3: Yep, roger that, over.
0: Alright, let's go ahead and put this in the hole at Keynes and I'll have that crew come back to Keynes to pick it in, sir, over. We can go for that, over. We'll plan on that then, sir. Over.
4: 3, yellow man, lead.
0: Quick. Sounds good. Over.

0: 20, 20.
1: To run for their hours of service, they got a shuttle out to the soda, and then we'll be able to get you in. You'll need the headroom out the other end of the yard there for your work, is that correct, over? Alright, and then you're going to be going in for 12 track, or I need to line you in for 13, correct, over? In 13, and you'll be coming out too. And then the CP dispatcher, he just said when we get to that point, let him know, and then how much time you'll need in the plant each time, and then he'll work with us. So let me clear up this traffic, and then we'll get you in. Over. Thank you. BNSF across the federal.
0: Stop. 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

0: CP detector. Mile 269.0, coma 62 degrees. Tactical 668, no alarm. Link 950 to mile 269.0, out.
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0: Over.
2: I just wanted to give you a courteous notice of our 2 hours, over.
1: Well, I've got one that has to do work.
0: I got a crew on duty at 155 to get you a Bob Fricker kill bar somewhere around there, over.
2: Roger that, thank you for the heads up, over.
1: Yeah, I mean, if you get the one at 5 o'clock, I have one right now named to Shams waiting to get in the yard, and they're going to have to get headroom out the other end, but once they get done with their work and get out of there, then I'm not going to have anything else, so I'm going to need that for, so we can see what time it is then, over. I will. BNSF, La Crosse Dispatcher to BNSF 4101 East, over. You will be able to tie down main 2 at Shams, over. Or main 1 at Shams, over. Alright, thank you. BNSF, La Crosse Dispatcher, off.

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CPKC Island, F2 CP 8149 South, over.

8149, 8149 South SETH, reports complete by mile post 150, MP150, Marquette Sub on main track, using track 14004, 4004 at 122, 0122 NBK. Is that correct? Over.

0: location. Are you ready? 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Over. South of 54305. It is September 8th.
1: Monroe West, Monroe East, 254 out.
0: 3 South, 58 at Bluff. 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Has a total 1 line checked. Line 2, over.

0: track 14005, 4005, you can show the repeat at 124.0124, indicate, is that correct, over? That is correct, over. Okay, plan is this 576 to the dead at 3. They'll, if they're here by New Albany, they can't make Harper's, they'll duck in at Keith. And you've got a CDS called 0045 out of Nahant for your train, over.
1: Dispatcher,
0: over.
1: 308, go ahead. Yeah, okay, to proceed to the next section.

case of Wisconsin, much 247, CSXD 4769 Westover.

Thank you. Cap Douglas for two or three that I'm not sure yet, but Cap Douglas for at least two, maybe three, I'll let you know. Oh, train back at Sparta, short on time, so I'll try to get it as far as I can. I already stepped off the river, you guys will be short on time going to St. Paul, obviously.

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2: Okay. Yeah, I imagine he won't fit in the van with y'all to ride out there with you, over. Okay, yeah, I got everything waiting on y'all to get through right now, so as long as it's going to be quick, over. 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

0: CPKC detector. Mile 2, 3, 5.4. Coma 5, 9 degrees. Axles 5, 8, 6. No alarms. Length 8, 7, 9, 2. Mile 2, 3, 5.4. Out.
1: Yes, I am.

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1: Shot
2: budget 249, CB9 and 3 west, over. 249, over.
1: Your train like the
2: speedy,
1: 12, Pete,
2: correct, over. Alright, also, this is RLC
1: 2616, 2616,
2: we're running clear, check 30,
1: 9980. CB 222, 4 west, over.
3: Yeah, go ahead.
1: Cars, you guys got, over.
3: Got all 15 of them here.
1: Right. 249, you pulled out of the west end, every is 92 in behind you there, or where are you all there, over?
2: You too,
4: thanks. Yeah, we'll pull down to the west end, over.
1: I'll bring you 92 behind you here, so that 254 clears, I'll bring you 92 in behind you, and they'll follow you down to Toma there, over.
4: Oh, yeah, understood, we'll have 82 behind us, over.
1: Actually, 224 West, copy that. We'll move you into Monroe behind that guy here. Momentarily, 246 is under the texture at 254, over.

0: Charlie 9, you guys are complete with the flag marker.
1: I appreciate it. Have a good one.
2: C3 detector, mile 254.0, coma, number 2, main 62 degrees, axle 668, no alarm, link 9573, mile 254.0, out.
0: Yes,

0: Alright. 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
1: Alright.

CPKC detector. Mile 2, 3, 5, point 4, comma 5, 9 degrees. Axles 2, 2, 8. No alarms. Length 3, 3, 6, 1. Mile 2, 3, 5.

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1: 254, over.
0: Old Domain at tap for 247, they're up mile correct, over.
1: Roger.
0: Catch you there, just going to take a bit, it looks like, over.
1: Oh, is that our?
0: Catch you there, just going to take longer than usual here with 246 is my issue behind you, so I'm trying to get everything out of his way there, over.
1: Gotcha, roger that.

0: PKC detector. Mile 2, 3, 5.4, coma 5, 9 degrees. Axles 4, 8. No alarms. Length 5, 7, 9. Mile 2, 3, 5.4 out.
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0: Go Badger East when you can take it.
1: It's just about 1 unit over.
0: That's correct. Take that.
2: Put the rest of the train out to me and come back in. Thank you.

0: How about this? We bring it up behind the 254. Well, 246 is coming through Raymar right now. They're not going to make it into port, I don't think, but I don't want you to get a problem down with that 40 mph restriction either, over.
1: Over.
0: I want to get you home, but I also want to get this train. I almost coming to get this train at Mile Creek or Kilbourn. So I would guess if you follow him on it or wherever this train goes to for the recrew, we get you by him there and you can run him in a morning, Jen. I don't want to lose him beside you. You're too short because you're out there at light power, over.
1: All right, that's fine.
0: Oh, 246 out. And wherever he goes to, we'll run you around in there. And when, like I said, when they're doing their PTC, you can probably sneak it ahead of them or over.
1: Okay, sounds good.
0: Locks will be applied there when you get the light there at Badger East as well there.
1: All right, block supplied after the 246 for us. Thank you.
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2: Okay, yeah, just let me know. 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
4: 18 September 2026 to the UP Union Pacific 2628 2628 South SUTH at Mach 150 MP150. Check out a 1 on E. Track 1 4005 4005 is void. Check out a 2 TWO. Proceed from left to the north NORT siding switch SS-Kane on main MAIN track. Track 1 4006 4006 has a total of 2 lines checked. Line 1 and 2, over.

4,000 6,4,006. You can show locate at 201-0201, NBK, over. Correct, over. No, I didn't. What do you have, over?

set now, or on to St. Paul, over. Okay, I'll pass it on to the director, over.

the River Sub Dispatcher, over. Okay, I did copy, over. PKC, I would desk out.

NSF La Crosse Dispatcher, be NSF 6008 West, over. Yeah, I have a train going into the yard for rear end chop, so we'll be able to run main 2, but he was actually parked on main 2 at Shom. So I'm waiting to get Sullivan clear to know that I have your route through because of your size. Or the other option is when your outbound gets on duty here shortly, we could see if they want to come out to you there or not. But I believe they'll be clear of Sullivan in time for me to get you across. Over. Yeah, earlier someone told me that we can't really cruise swap at 2996, so if the Goose is the last place for you to get changed out, I would hold off just to make sure there's no complications. Over.

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VSS La Crosse Dispatcher, being assessed 8424 East, over. Are y'all going to be able to clear up Sullivan on Main 2 there? I got a westbound that's only good till 3:30, so I wanted to check before because he's too big to clear up the diamond, over. Okay, that's what I wanted to make sure before I got myself jammed up, over.

0: there's a marker on there, go ahead and pull it on. We'll just put the marker on the right now.
1: Alright, headroom out 102 track, and do you need any multiple changes of direction, Lewis?

Being SF Lacrosse Dispatcher, being SF 6008 West, over. 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
1: Alright, thanks, you guys complete as well.
0: Okay. Second westbound at Monroe, your train's clear of the marker as well.

0: suitcase we get back there. 5 2 2 0.0 6 1 degrees. Axel 2 2 8. No alarm. Left 2 2 7 3. Miles 2 2 0.0.
1: 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No restrictions. 246.

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0: Riku is in the cab. Looks like right on time here. They're going to call me at the Dells. I'm kind of hoping for Kilborn. You let out the east end there if you wanted to. When you stop at Kilborn East, we can drop it. I don't know. What are you thinking about making a Kilborn there? Over.
2: Label with the Cooper cars.
1: We'll try to push it for Kilborn for you. Over.
0: Well, yeah, well, we'll talk just west of Mile Creek then. If you're not going to make it, we'll hold you on the main of Mile Creek. I will leave the signals in going east so you're not waiting for that PTC nonsense. When you're stopped, let me know. I can take the signal down there. Over.
1: Roger that. That sounds good. Over.
0: All right. One last thing. Where and how long were you guys stopped for this dog out here on the river sub? Over.
3: Thank you.

0: 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CPKC detector. Mile 2, 3, 5, 4. Coma 5, 8 degrees. Axles 6, 6, 8. No alarms. Length 9, 5, 0, 7.
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0: 4844.
1: Yes, 4844,
0: you still heard. Dispatcher, I'm doing the crunch of the math here, figuring we are the maximum we could make it for the milepost is milepost 203. So we're not going to make Kilmore now with our hours and track speed with our time left.
1: Hold the main at Mile Creek East. 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I'll run that light power body at Mile Creek.
0: Understood, over.

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1: KGI, desk answer, Nancy Tower, over. 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
1: When you're ready, copy, over. QB, track 4007, date is September 18, 2026. 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Check item 1 ONE, track 14006, 4006 is void. Check item 2, TWO, proceed from Bluff to Mount Bush 115, MP115. Marquette sub on main MAI and track. Track 14007, 4007, as a total of two lines checked, lines 1 and 2 over.

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You can show locate at 239-0239. NBK, over. Correct, over.

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0: Okay, one more. 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

0: 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You're clear in about 2 more here.
1: Cars left on the main are left secure and clear. 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
1: 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So derail is in the non-derailing position, you're on point back 20, 82.
2: Dispatcher, light engines here, CP-880, 116 ECL east of Cap Douglas West. CKCS 4844 east, you still looking at Mile Creek there or what, over? Dispatch 246, they're coming through the Dells of Mile Creek East. Today. Let me know when you're stopped at Mile Creek East. Over.
0: Joint off 4.
1: I have that joint off 4.

0: that for.
1: Last one, we're off. Half. 20 feet. 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
0: 3 point protection is applied. Alright, thank you.
1: Appreciate it.
2: Alright, you guys can follow the 490 out of Rapids. It should be departing off the main here a little bit. And also reach out to the 592. They're coming into the yard looking to put away their train. So following 490 out, talk to 592.

0: drop three, good break, cuts me. 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
1: Cuts me, you're on ahead, and you set out to the main?
0: Yep.
1: All right. 1647, 69.
0: Left, secure, clear.
1: Left, cars left, Heartland, are left, secured, and in the...

0: dispatcher, J19, CTS 4856, over. Just curious how much longer before you're ready to leave, over. Let me know if the gates are ready to dispatch out.
1: Yeah, go ahead, over.

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0: 3 point.
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1: All right.

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1: Got a reading on it.
2: 0.0.
1: Yeah, 87.
0: All right, give me that.
1: Send him when I can, I-82.

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1: KCS 4844
0: East. They'll stop there at Mile Creek East and you request no change at Mile Creek East, over.
2: CP detected. Mile 254.0, coma, number 2, moon 59 degrees. Axel 586, no alarm.
0: Take it down there, guys. We like power coming to sighting around you guys. Over.
2: 0.0 out.
0: Certainly does, over. Certainly enjoy the clear about all these about requests, well, over.
3: I-82 dispatch.
0: I'll go ahead here on the CP-2224 west, over.
3: I-82, mainland switch is restored normal here at Toma, main to main, headed west here with 12 cars now for the shoving Raymore.
0: 2224 west, what's the dial? Toma line locked here for me, electric left here restored. Head west with 12 cars, over.
3: Yes, that is correct.
0: Right west of Raymore, and so we're back in the clear head. This 247, dot a cap, let's jump here, wing over.
3: Alright, got anything more west coming in?
0: Roger that, you look pretty good there. Just got out of the waivers at 247. They had a little substantial delay there up at camp, over.
3: Alright, 247 by, and then she's clean sailing, over.
0: Yeah, you want your props up out of his way there, are you, over?
3: I say that again.
0: You won't have any delays clear there at Raymore, correct, over?
3: No, we'll fit in there. However, we'll need headroom. We got to put the sand train away there. There's over 100 cars here. We're going to need headroom.
0: Yeah, roger that. Let's get in the clear, drive them cars, let Super 7 go by, and then you guys can hang out at Raymore as much as you need to, over.
3: All right, get tied on and get 247 by, then we can get our headroom over.
0: Yeah, it's much better than 247.

the tractor for the wet engines here, the CP8160 silver. We're running time here at Mile Creek East. We'll see if I can get you out here. They're having this 246 strain. They're all posted up to get it. They might be on it really shortly. We'll see how we can do to get you guys in ahead of them, but if not, you follow them in there. Pull over. Yeah, I'm running time at Mile Creek East. I think we need another 70 times out, and I'll see what that crew is doing there. But like I said, I don't want to run at 40 with the blocks there. The blocks are terrible.

0: 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Is that 1080-11 coming back to your train, or is that staying at the outhouse?
1: 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C23-11-2311, reporting clear, check 39978, 9978 at 310-0310, DJ Beers.

0: 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So, east of Battle Creek West, and over. 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

SF Lacrosse Dispatcher, Sabine SF 8424 East, over. He's asking me how long till you'll be clear, over. Thank you. Sabine SF Lacrosse Dispatcher. Yeah, I'll give him a talk. I know he was helping that stack train earlier, or he was going to be, so I'll check with him and see if he can get out there, over.

0: John Spax is on the loose tower. Over.
1: That is correct. Thank you, RTCO.

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1: BNSF Lacoste Dispatcher, BNSF 8424, you store?
0: I'm both on the 0200, 5396, 31CD for changes, chain length of 4389.
1: Alright, and when you leave, it will just be departure over.
0: Alright, watch for that.
1: BNSF Lacoste.

I just didn't think it would take as long as it did to get back.

0: 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I'm on stop here. Should pull that marker off here, and then we'll set it on the tank then.
1: Set it on a tank?
0: Yeah, because that's probably where you'll ride when you're when we're shoving in is on that tank car, right?
1: Alrighty.
0: 3-point protection is applied.

69 West, approaching Tunnel City, no restrictions, 247 out.

Army Pump Section. It's a flight of I-82. And just keep in mind that 247 coming. They were clear of the Monroe with D-Tech. I'll keep an eye out for their headlights.

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1: That guy is out of the tunnel here now.
2: 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Okay, to drop my three brakes there. Let's do check. I'm walking up to put the mark on the
1: chain. Alright.

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1: Correct,
0: I'm going to dispatch it to the light engine to your CP. 8116 East, UL East complete, Kilbourne West over.
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0: Dispatch, pull the tower over.
3: Hello, office. Are they going to be able to take all these cars? Okay, just wanted to make sure. All right, I'm going to go over and talk to the dispatcher. I'll be right back.
2: Speed over.
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0: 47, if you go by here in about 3 seconds, as soon as they clear, watch your light, A-Track towards 2 Main. Once you take that signal, get a reverse control point at Raymore, is needed, over.
3: All right, after 247, signal indication, okay, reverse as needed, over.
0: It's all correct, Railroad's all here, guys, there, whatever you get done between now and when you expire for time there, over.
3: All right, once they clear back up in here to Raymore, we'll be going to Sparta after that, then over.
0: You clear back, you're going to spot that entire Saturn tower and go to Sparta still, over?
3: Oh, yeah, yep, you betcha.
0: Yes, they want you to work a full day today. All right, real good, over.
3: Can't increase stock prices if we don't get it done.
0: No, I like your idea there. I like your idea, over.
3: And I'm back.
0: Water shut off. Give the fuel again. Pull a lot of time with that.

0: 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Oh, you just set it on the catwalk there?
1: No, it's hung up on the knuckle.
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9232, still good. You should go for your train. Wait, on northbound. It's going to Key Central North. 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

0: all I did do was a non-derailing position. 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Coming back.
1: And what motors they got you running? Okay, yeah, now they want the fourth to do. I'll get it when I get up there.
2: CP detected. Mile 254.0, coma, number 2, main 58 degrees. Actual 622, no alarm. Link 9829, mile 254.0, out.

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Beat 2628 South. 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Nicole, go ahead. 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

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Report complete by mile post 103 MP 103 Marquette sub on main track using platform 4008 4008 at 353 0353 indicates that crest over.

0: That is correct. Over. South, over. 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
0: 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Track 14009, 4009, has a total of two lines checked. Lines 2 and 21, over.
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0: You're welcome. 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
0: Paperwork, over.

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Is it clear? No joint?

Transient Stone Door. Go ahead, CN 2311, over.

0: Understood. Driving Wisconsin Rapids, 310, departing 4 o'clock, over. Thank you. Serves up.
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2: Major on a head 5, Talon.

Charlie, as soon as you're ready to go, let me know. I've got a 577 hanging out to the south end at Eckerd's. I'll have them pull in at the crossing to meet you and three other trains. But yeah, I'll be able to get you down the Turkey River. Over. That third engine for the train has not even left Mayhem yet. Over. May have to meet them online and set it out. This all depends when they get out of Mayhem. They've been on duty since 2:30. Over. And you're all south of CP90, correct? Over.

0: 577. They're trying to get down and put their power in the siding at Turkey River. Next train is a 370 at Marquette. Next train is a 576. That is at milepost 109, just north of Marquette. And then I'm not sure if I might be able to shoot you in ahead of the K-38. They're still working at Marquette.
1: On the ground, coming back good for 50 cars, right?
0: I would imagine the last one's probably going to be 5:30. 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

0: track on 4008, you can show that locate at 411, 0411 NBK, over. Dispatch 43, over. Crest, over. Ready, it has been mobilized by previous crew. Transfer of authority complete. I just loaded your TV in, sir. Over. Okay, thank you. Over.
1: That's 3.2.

0: Yahoo-Dash, Cancer Marquez, Tower, over.
1: The derail, Talon, is theirs, but lining into the stub is kind of our responsibility in case they have a rollout. That's protection kind of for, that's our derail.

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Okay, sounds like previous readings were 1600 on both at St. Paul and then... I'll keep you on at Mayhem's, over. Thank you. Does anybody else need dispatcher? Over.

0: Give me a sec. To ping it here so we can get Wi-Fronics on that. Stand by, over.
1: Alright, Fovea switch is restored normal, line for A track, and back for 50 beyond its reach. I'll stand for it till you trade.

0: Spotted Tower, over.
1: I-82, all done with the work here at Raymore. Three cars come out of Raymore and go to Spartan.
0: 1 minute into the yard, or you want to pull on the shove back at Florida West, over?
1: No, we got to go into the yard there. We got two industries there.
0: Here we go.
1: All right, A-track, after we depart, will be clear.
0: A-track is clear, over.
1: Next.

I've got two road trains to go. You'll go third in line. One is just leaving now. I can have a stop out north. So I'll take you, 370, and then I'll take you up to this 370 and ahead of the 576. They're over. Here at 6:15, does that work? Over. Okay, we'll do

Okay, are you still pulling out 102 track, over? Alright, I put up the request. It looks like TP does have a light through there, but I got your request, and I'll let them know you're ready to go, over. Thank you. And stuff across the patrol.

BNSF Macross Dispatcher to BNSF 4220 West, over. I was checking with CP because I have you outbound on duty at 4:30, but I only have one route through La Crosse. So I'm tied down on 1, and I have the westbound B coming through 3496. They're on duty at 5:15. I was going to try to squeeze you through all the way. You'd have to meet them at 3072, or your outbound would, but CP said that he should be fine to run you, so I guess I'll just go ahead and get you live over. Alright, I'll call you back if something changes and I need that route for this to be over.

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Megan Train 31008, DN 5378, 5378 North, Adena. Box 2 TWO, proceed from Appleton, switch no. To South Wrightstown, switch no, on Main. Blue 30 has 101 box, Mark 2 TWO, over.

All right, that one's all correct. Stand by for a minute. You're meeting 336 at Wrightstown. They're getting ready to clear up so I can get you your second one. Let me roll.

All right, CNS 12, home of the CN 5378, you're ready to copy the next one. All right, I got track authority 1009 to the CN 5378 North, Anita. Fox 2 TWO, proceed from north right down, switch no. Milepost 241.5, 241.5 on main. Authority is 101 box, mark 2, TW over.

CE detected. Mile 254 point zero, coma number 1, main 58 degrees. Axle 20, no alarm. Link 300, mile 254 point zero, out.

0: Shit, over.
1: Boeing 5035, Oxford, to handle east side. Bob, I'm going to check for the main electrical oxygen rails restored. Over.

that, into Weaver for 249, then Mid-City for 247, and then a connection over. River Dispatch for 219, over. Yeah, 20, I'll have to get by 249, 247, 678, then I can get you up there, over.

Dispatch, your 247, CSXT 4769, over. Some Grove Road, cover. For that, are you able to make track speed, over? Getting for an average, over. Copy out.

Yes, that's Lacrosse Dispatcher answering Lacrosse Radio, over. Go ahead, over. I'm not sure it's 307. I can just bring it to the depot, yeah. Yeah, thankfully he was able to get you across there in enough time to get you through before the Z train, over.

VTR distance and Marquette Tower, over. Alright, understand stop indication is visible, TP-3001, therefore after stopping, BNSF 6597 at TP-3001 has authority to pass in with flying stop indication from main 1 to main 1, eastbound, over. Correct, over. Alright, so I'll do a transfer of standby, over. That is all correct. Just let me know when you're ready to go, over. Thank you, BNSF across the spectrum. Transfer of authority complete, over. Thank you. Have a desk out.

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Roger. I'll get your request up for CP, over. You have a good day. CNSF across the spectrum.

Yeah, they just got crew swapped a little bit ago. They're around mile post 30, almost 303, and then we'll go main 2 to get crew swapped. I got one tied down to Sean there for no call window to tell us.

10, that's 12, I'm over. Switch is normal, OCN 5378, 5378 North, port and clear, track 31,81008 at 523-05.

Stopping Venus 7853 at CP 3001. Authority to pass through displaying stop indication from Main 2 to Main 2 East Myrtle. That's all correct.

Bye-bye.

intercept request. Is that transmission request 30 over? Alright, I'll get you a rush your light here and get that request up for you there.

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I'm good to go ahead and put your request up as well, over.

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I'm gonna... 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That's the location.

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1: I had to 2 here, Sparta West 11, car is in headroom, we'll click back.
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0: When are you guys going to want to leave here, over?
1: As soon as you get back onto our train there, we're pretty much ready to go. We're going to get our light onto our three cars and go.
0: Roger that, 541, is that New Lisbon? I got to pick up at your place, over.
1: Alright, we're ready for
0: them. Fantastic. Alright, really good. Then we'll be far behind you.
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1: It's really hard to go back to the top.
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0: 14 cars for the siding, right?

number 451. It sounds like Clover, your line's off. Check the main two rolls over to Georgia. You're off the street by Florida's junction. Clear, you're going to track 1-4-2-4-0-0-2-0-6-0-0-0. Dispatcher, TRR, is it off direct?

4 here. All of your interest is 90 and 40 degrees, 246 should be going please.

I was switched to normal, CN 2759, 2759 South. The report clear, track 301026, 1026 at 6020602, MJJ. Over.

All right, they said they want you to go down to 251 today and just do the tonnage, save you some handbrakes. Over. All right, here we go. See you in 12.

It's 1214 West Mileboard Monroe, next to Strickland 307.7. 25 mph, 541 ohm.

0: PKC detector. Mile 2, 3, 5.4. Coma 5.5 degrees. Axles 3, 3, 6. No alarms. Length 4, 9, 6, 8. Mile 2, 3, 5.4. Out.
1: NS-1214, West, no defects, 235-4.
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609-06-09 hours.

It is 1214 West Mile War Tunnel City, next direction 307, about 725. 541 out.

1214 West Mile Border anymore. Exit restriction 307.725. 541.

Affirmative, dispatch, I'm Mighty 82, over. This is Mighty I, 82, over. One owner, over. You can leave it out about, Deja Zano 7, over. That's correct. That 541's got some work to do there at your place, too, over. But yeah, that's part of it. No worries, over. No, you're clear, I guess, over. Easy River, dispatch out.

0: CT detector. Mile 254.0 coma number 2 main 55 degrees. 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No alarm. Link 4965 mile 254.0 out.
1: It's up across the set trailer.
2: Okay. West, no defects. Apparently 54.0 Sparta.

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Texas Circuit 307.725 MPH.

Yep, Roger, 20, I call all that. Following the 678 Tucky and behind them. They're going to swap crews with the 577 and then they'll both go their merry way. That Weaver, so it shouldn't be too long to follow more.

East River Dispatcher, Medeiros, over. T-22-24, clear of a cross sighting, also stand in line, looking for the sighting. Sighting is clear. That Flight 41's coming at us, a 4952. Will they fit between West Y and Grand, over? Alright, sounds good. Have a good day, over. I'd have to look. 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

0: I'd say probably an hour over. Fine, I can deny it, over. Copy. So I want the main OS flyover. The main OS flyover. Oh, so you're getting an eager and a west fly on the main of the siding, over. Copy. Yeah, we should be able to work something out, over. Sounds good. Keisha River dispatch out.
1: CP detected. Mile 269.0, Homa. 60 degrees. Axle 336. No alarm. Link 5002. Mile 269.0. Out.
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1: Responding.
0: Across, you're going to pick up 7. You're going to pick up YL-11 and 11 cars on YL-7 on the head end, over.
1: Okay, so pick up 7 cars.
0: Yeah, picking up YL-11 and then 11 cars on 7, over.
1: Picking up 11 cars first and then 11 cars on 7.
0: Yeah, that's correct. I think you probably should cut away and come over to the other side, light power, over.
1: Grand and go down there, do the work, and then shove back over?
0: Yeah, I talked to 82. They said with your footage you wouldn't be able to operate Liberty straight, over.
1: Yeah, roger. Okay.
0: Yes, let us know, and let's cut away, and you're looking for a light, over. East River Dispatch out.

0: dispatch, inform and Fogle, over. We're going to have to talk to you before we open the Black River Bridge, over. We tip you off, but you're not going to be on that, over. Okay, well, we won't open until we talk to you then, over. East River Dispatch, over.
1: Seeing a small woman, over.

to 11th Air Test if you don't know anything about it's just the 11 cars because I don't have a list for that.

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Thank you. 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

mean it's going to go straight down the siding, over? Alright, I'll make it easy. The signal indication blocks are applied. 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Thank you very much.

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0: CPKC detector. Mile 2, 3, 5.4, 5, 6 degrees. Axles 4, 6, 8. No alarms. Length 6, 2, 0, 5. Mile 2, 3, 5.4 out.
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0: speed 7451 west. You look good and complete. Passing here at Monroe East, south rail, over.
1: Good, good and complete. That's Monroe East. Thanks for the look. 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
0: Have a good trip. Keep
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Okay, how you gonna feel for them? Signal in case North One ready, 116 out of Auburndale, you'll see them going through JO. Over. 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
0: 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Local authority is canceled. 6033, November 6033 at 0719 0719. 1-9-T-D-F, Tango, Delta, Mike.

That is all correct. All right, thank you much for that. And CP 5035 East J20, over. That is all correct. Okay, time 0720 0720 TZM, over.

0: Copy that. 9861 there. Go ahead when you're ready. That's 1311.
1: Copy that. Stand by. Let me take a quick look at the info.

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Alright, copy that. Well, I just need your starting and destination.

0: Junction City to Superior. Got that down. 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No auto that you had previous, over. Copy that, half-speed trip.
1: Yeah.

And 541, and it's 1214 west, over. No, west and clear of Grand Crossing on the siding one. Thank you much, Steve Dieber, Dispatch Room.

670. I'm about to go talk to the river, see what the plan is with that. But yeah, it looks like one there at Dayton. Okay, Dow Lane.

rail between milepost 157.7, 157.7, and milepost 157.8, 157.8, mark at sub, restriction 25 miles per hour. Track main, the track bulletin, the Echo 6083, 6083.

Carcolton, Echo 683, 6083, Charlotte OK, 734, 0734, KDKO. That's all correct, thank you.

CP detected. Mile 254.0, coma, number 2, main 56 degrees. Paschal 468, no alarm. Link 6188, mile 254.0, out.

a ladder. And do you need to cross over a chest bar? Do you need headroom there also? Okay, all right, copy that. We'll let the S-12 know and probably get your shops knocked till after this 343 goes by, but stay on location, Arrow.

Jupiter and Signature, J20, CP35E. How long is your work at for rejection going to take them? Alright, understood. Well, it turns out the 577 is going to flip with the 678 until about an hour out, so they might as well just get you in there.

0: 541 making a pickup at Cross right now. 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

0: Sierra 13, I'm on RTC.
1: 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No, you got a good amount of time out there. All right, I like it. Some changes, I'll let you know. Over. Morning, 9887, correct TGBO, so it's with Trangum by our city for any changes.

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0: 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Looking for 1186, 30 into Marshfield Control Siding at North Signal Location. Over.
1: 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You have authority pass signal displaying stop indication. Eastbound, main 2 to main 2. Over.
0: Okay. We'll talk to you when you're ready to head to Ono. 16 North.
1: That's correct. Your outbound's on duty in 4 minutes. Pull up to the depot and wait for him if you could, please.

KC River Dispatch, Cemetery West, Hotel Rebel. A52, I'm going to have to hold the Exonico Road for a spell. There's a 577 that's going to come off the Marquette sub. They're going to be flipping with a 678 that's at River Junction. So I'll let you guys know when I can start moving, okay?

All right. 541 signal indication, siding to siding, grand crossing back to your train, and I'm guessing you're more than 12 axles now. Beautiful, here we go.

KC, Reverend Snatch from Ethereum West Tower. 972, go ahead. Way ahead of you on that one. I said way ahead of you.

All right, sure thing. CP-2224 with a short line switch west Y as authorities enter the siding behind the NS-1214, 1214, west WGST, who is past Grand, or at Grand Crossing.

That's a 540 one, but otherwise we'll correct it. All correct. And thank you, CKC, Rivers Background.

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All right, go ahead with that location to copy a warrant, over.

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QCP 8816-8816, North NORTH at Kane. Check line 1, track port number 4014-4014 is void. Check line 2, proceed from CTC Marquette to Bluff on the main track. Track port number 4016-4016, total lines check 2. Line numbers 1 and 2, dispatcher KDK, over.

Trunk line number 4016-4016, total lines check 2, line numbers 1 and 2, okay at 814-0814, dispatcher KDK, over.

be 8816? Did you know that you were going to be flipping back south on the 678 over? Okay. Sounds good. Was anyone else needing dispatch on Lansing Tower over?

Indiana 12 Hellman, over. HLCX 1070, over. That's a good one, 9683, no changes, over.

Valley to clear the main, over. I have not heard from anybody yet, over. And should have that next one in there as well, over.

BNSF across the spectrum. Roger that. Hopefully they give it to us after they clear signal indication, Grand Crossing. Over. You guys as well. See you soon.

copy that. Stand by one moment. River Dispatcher, NS 1214, 541. You all done with your work on the move, over?

Alright, copy that. G2541, gonna be stopping at the B&B. Quick to grab some paperwork, then they're gonna head their way. We'll cut them loose first, and then I'll get you on to the main. Sounds good. And I-72, CP-2224. I'm guessing at 541 pulling, you're clear of the sighting, over. That is correct, over. We've got CP-2224, all clear to LaCrosse sighting, all switch handle. Line lock check for the sighting, and sighting will be clear after 541 departs, correct, over. Thank you much. Here we go. And River Dispatch, here to the Mississippi River Bridge, over. I-41 is going to be departing LaCrosse shortly. Is this open for a shift change, or is Foreman Taylor out there, over? Back to me in less than that. Thank you much, everyone.

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clearing in 2281 south, from the International 2281 south. I see the authority open up the center Waukesha sub off the Amron Spur and proceed north signal indication north.

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1: Michaelson, I'll double local control at Mile Creek East. 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
0: For the I-77 to the 8th, I want to go across road switch limit.

Tennessee River Dispatch, Dairy West Tower. Permission into La Crescent Yard, working with a J-20 CP-50-35. They're currently at the west end of the yard. I will be shoving out very shortly once the 541 clears River Junction proper. And was the plan in regards to flipping with 678 to relay to you? Yeah, they're at River Junction proper waiting for you. NJ20 CP5035 over.

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1: After the 541 clears, signal indication, River Junction proper. And then the CP 5035 is authority.
0: What's the flashlight then received?
1: To River Junction West on the main, westward.
0: Is that over?

That is all correct. Thank you.

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2662, I'll correct it. If I need you beforehand, I'll get a hold of you. Otherwise, just let me know when you're clear of the west end.

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1: Yeah,
0: I'm told not to call the outbound for the same. And I'm not sure. Outbound.

have a 577 northbound and a 678 southbound, and then an 852 following that. Over. That is correct. Over. How long are you needing? Over. Okay, it probably has to be after 3, over. You're welcome, CBKCI, well.

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1: CB 5035, all done with the backup move, and sure thing, go ahead with those new numbers.

be 8816-8816 North and ORTH, clear of track 140-16-4016 at 950. 0950 KDK, is that correct, over? That's correct, over. Copy that, CPKTI, well.

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0: Alright, good GDPO from 678-806, DMA to Marquette, St. Paul. Limits. Once the 577 is clear, signal indication, southward. That is all correct.

0: 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DB 2224. Hold on one second.
1: DB 5037, ready to copy that track one, over.
0: That is all correct. Watch start of lighting. Okay, over to Thatcher, Winona, Cal, over.

for the plumbing flow we're working at 10 hour west. Something clears up. 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And 577 will go into the siding. And then you'll go into the new siding.

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0: sure thing. Signal indication out of the yard for headroom, permission on the reversal. Marquette of St. Paul Limits. Once you're all ready to roll, permission to proceed west from where you stand. 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And you might be there for a little bit. 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
1: BSF across to Central.
0: That is over. Casey River Dispatcher, UP 7451, 852, over.
1: 282 switches at LIDAR, line and lock for the main. You guys have permission to head west from your current location, over.
0: 678 at River Junction, they're going to go down first. The Iowa will take you second. Over. That's all correct. KC, River Dispatcher, over.

BSS across dispatch over. Yep, hold on 1 second, over.

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1: Chop 71 on UP 296, over.
0: Go ahead, over.
1: We're ready to change directions here. I wonder if we could do a box 1 and 43-14. All crew members agree, value of protect. 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

0: CND 15, over.
1: All right. All crew members agree. Take up 43-14 to line 1. New box 3, Valley, MP199.1, main track, Altoona sub, will protect. Over.
2: That is correct. The crew agrees. Over.
0: Did you look?
1: It said UP-2196 is your leader now, over.
2: That is correct. 2196, over.
0: Valley, over.
1: Alright, should be in there, over.
2: Alright, we got it. 11-16, thank you.
1: Thank you, Spetch up.

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0: 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CPKC Iowa, 6-8 and right in, over. We have 678 ready to come out, over. That over. 678, as soon as they're able to clear, we'll get you a warrant, over.
1: Notify address, so on.

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0: Sun Center, 20 Wild Conductor, 7. Got if you want.
1: Well, it didn't specify where you're going to be signing up, so I'll get back to you once I get a...

Casey, River to Spanish, Canary West, Tower World. Copy that, CP 5035, all done with your moves. We're okay to release. EGBO 25-1339 this time. Thank you much.

for off dispatch, over. 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

side of the track at 324 there. Ross Dispatcher, Chris Davis, over. Did you hear what that train was telling me there, over? Roger, thank you. 6280, you guys copy that too, over. Thanks for turning it in. Thank you, guys. Yes, sir.

One more time, George. 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
0: Yeah, truck route. I got you.
1: Coming from the guy driving away from the tracks.
0: From the depot, buddy. Break.

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We're needing you to clear, over. Copy.

Staying customer service, Stevens Point to the L576. Okay, are you going to be able to depart yourself out of Hixton, or do you need me to do that over? Okay, those two cars that I put there, you'll have to move those to the YT track. I put them in the right spot, I think.

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Okay, we got you out. If you need anything else, just let me know. Thank you. 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

track warrant number 4022-4022, dated September the 18th, 2026, to CP8923-8923-South, SOUTH, at Bluff. Check line 2, proceed from Bluff to milepost 137, MP137, Marquette Sub, on the main track. Track warrant number 4022-4022, total lines checked 1, line number 2, dispatcher KDK, over.

Jaguar number 4022-4022, total lines check 1, line number 2, okay at 1119-1119. Dispatcher KDK, over. That is correct. Stand by for a slow order, over.

Okay. So it's going to be track bulletin number... to the CP8923-8923 between, between milepost 157.7, 157.7, and 157.8, 157.8 on the Marquette sub. Restriction is 25 miles per hour on the main track, 25 miles per hour on the main track. Track bulletin number is going to be E-Echo 6083-6083. KDK, over.

8923, over. 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

Nate, what's your name again? Over. Okay. Come on, Jeff. This authority is to cancel track bulletin number E-Echo 6083-6083 by Foreman Jones at 1123 KDK. Over. Acknowledged by dispatcher KDK at 1123. Over. That is correct.

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At 11:24.

0: why I saw that. So funny.
1: Morning. 99.99. Christy Jago. It's a good one. No exceptions. On at 9:40. BNSF 7250. Maybe I put that in wrong. 7520. Over. BNSF 12. Home and TN 3161 south. Over. You seen one there a while ago. Just coming out of Antonio's.

Okay. Have you talked to anybody about a plan for that? Over.

0: Okay. All right, I got it. RTC, CN 2662, looking to roll up some of your track, over.
1: 678, all clear on the crest. Thank you, sir.

Switches number to the rear, CN 2662, 2662, release in portion of track authority number 1415, 1415. 3 mile plus 163, 163, mile plus 145, 145, and 1132, 1132, DJR, over.

Rolling up to 145, seeing 2662. I'll correct him. Alright, sounds good. BNSF 7521, ready to copy him. BNSF 7527520, milepost 163163. Checkbox 6 SIX, we're pursuing milepost 163163. Milepost 145145, Whitehall 7A, 30S 108, Mark 6 SIX.

Venus S7520. That is all correct on your repeat. We'll talk to you when you're out, Bill. 13, 100.

Copy that, stop. Your 7 SEVEN minutes and bridge switch. Thank you much. You do the same. Give me reverse bedroom.

DC, we're going to dispatch your Missouri West tower. A52, the UP 7451, you all clear of a crossing over?

All right, copy that. Have the Iowa, see if they can jump over to 44. We'll do her. Or, please don't jump over to the channel, correct, Over? Oh, okay, copy that. Yeah, I'll try to have them jump over to the whatever tower it is in your block over. Catch up.

23-8923 South SOUTH, complete by milepost 155-5, mark head sub on the main track. Using track warrant number 4022-4022 at 1143-1143, KDK is next, over.

Skyport number 4023-4023, dated September the 18th, 2026. 2UP7451-7451, South SOUTH, at Bluff. Proceed from Bluff, 2 Milepost 155-155. Skyport number 4023-023, total lines checked 1, line number 2, dispatcher KDK, over.

track 1, number 4023, 4023. Total lines check 1, line number 2, okay at 1145, 1145, dispatcher KDK, over. That is correct, over.

Chickasaw West Hotel, over. Thank you, Graham. Go ahead, over. Sure thing, making a grand with permission to take Grand Crossing Local Control at 1149-1149-TCM. A TCM, Tango Delta, Mike. And yes, we requested something.

CBKC, let's go for the Spectrum, I'm Trek 8. Good morning, I have a Trek bulletin to cancel with you if you're ready. Show Trek bulletin number N5722, November 5722 is canceled, the Spectrum TMS. Over.

show is okay. I'm going to repeat there at 11:54, dispatcher TMS. That's correct. And very quiet day for freight traffic out here today, so it should be a smooth ride over. All right, thanks. I'm on YouTube.

CBKC Wisconsin Dispatcher, NS 4506. Do you guys have to go in the west end, or could you go in the east end? Alright. Amtrak's going to be out of Talma 1223, and I'm afraid that thing's going to run time after you guys shove in there, and then I wouldn't be able to get them alight. So I think I might just hold you guys at Camp Douglas to be safe. Over. Yeah, if you can do that, I'd love to do that, Tober. I'm just afraid it's going to run time, because when that switch goes in time, it's like a 9 or 10 minute timer. Alright, sounds good. Thanks. That's true.

0: into detector. Miles 269.0, 60 degrees. 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Link 982, miles 269.0, out.
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WPKC, River Dispatcher, Madary West Tower. With that, maintainer Graham. Graham crossing is back in dispatch control at 1200-1200. And thank you. You have a good one, over.

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1: Yeah, for me, KC Dispatcher.
0: Go ahead, over.
1: Okay, I couldn't quite hear your conversation with that I-68, but if you lined them up here in the Badger East, they got some contractors out here laying rail on the curve of Badger East. Quite a few guys and teams and everything, they're changing all the rail out, so I don't know if that train can come through here. And that's 1621, so...
0: Just going to clear the main to get Amtrak by and shove out over.
1: Well, these guys got a derail right into the yard, 20 feet, ain't it? They're changing the rail right up to our control point.
0: So there's no room for two engines over.
1: I can talk to the guys, see if they can move everything, but for right now, no.
0: Alright, sounds good. Dispatcher. Wisconsin Dispatcher, NS4506, over. Apparently they're working on the east end there. Kate said they got a derail right to the, basically to the control point. So I guess we'll have to wait a camp over. If you guys want to just hold by and then I'll have you shove in semi. I don't know how close you are and then I don't have to change the signals up over. Alright, sounds good. We'll talk when you're west of Camp Douglas.
1: Working on the east side of the
0: line? Yeah, they're doing track work in there. So they're working right now. I don't know. I'm sure somebody from Portage called them because they had sent us the email saying that they would clear, just had to have communication with them about when trains were going to run over.

0: I'm sure the ball wouldn't get dropped. Over.
1: CBDC Iowa answering Lansing Tower. Over.
2: Condenser 15 PM 9273. Over.
0: That'll be perfect. Over. That's true.
1: Go ahead. Over.

8923, south, complete by milepost 146, Marquette Sub on the main track using track warrant number 4022-4022 at 1203-1203. KDK, is that correct? Over. That is correct. Over.

0: Phobiac to Kate, do you think I can put this right here in the ballast line next to the frog, or should I put it on the other side in the ditch over there?
1: Yes, I just put it somewhere where it's a flat surface so you guys can weld on it. I have to weld some more about that.
0: Oh, okay. Sounds good. I'll put it here in the parking lot. Find a flat spot. Thanks, Cody. We'll be back.

airport number 3018, 3018, date of September 18th, 2026, 2KCS 3942, 392 West, WEST, at Marquette. Checkline 2 would be from West, WEST,

for off dispatcher, being set 6809 east, over. 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Things they shouldn't be too long.

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0: 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You're not the only one who had this. 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
1: Checkpoint number 4024-4024, dated September the 18th, 2026, TCP 8923-8923-SOUTH at milepost 148148. 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

0: 40. Check line 1, track 1, number 4022. 4022 is void. Bill post 146, 146, Marquette 7.
1: And it's 4506, all west of Camp Douglas, west of the main room. All right, we'll get you late in the setting.
0: 1 and 2, dispatcher KDK, over.

0: check line number 4025-4025. Pull line, check two, line numbers 1 and 2. Okay at 1217-1217. Dispatch KDK, over. That is correct, over. TP-8923-8923 South, SOUTH, complete by milepost 142-142, Marquette Sub on the main track. Using track warrant number 4025-4025 at 1217-1217. KDK, is that correct, over?
1: Barry, that's all correct, over.
0: That's correct, over.
1: Yeah, you too, Chris, thanks. That's 13RTC.
0: Anyone else we need to dispatch, over?
2: East to Camp Douglas West in the siding, over.
3: Correct.
2: All right, thanks. They're just stopping at Tillman Island.
1: Rooter, that's all correct, over.
4: Amber Nino, Amjack, looked okay, complete by your Tunnel City, right in the rear, over.
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2026 to UP 7451 7451 South SOUTH at milepost 157157. Check line one, check line number 4023-4023 is void. Check line two, proceed from Bluff to Marquette Sub on the main track. Track warrant number 4026-4026. Total lines check two. Line numbers 1 and 2. Dispatcher KDK, over.

240-026, total lines check 2, my number is 12, okay at 1220, 1220, dispatcher KDK, over. Sir, 1220, 1220.

That is correct, over. Three, 5, 7, 8. Two to go. Looks like we're going to try to get you to Canes and have you tied down when you get there. Okay. That is correct, yeah. We're going to try to get you to Canes and have you tied down there. Over. Okay, CBK CILO. Copy that. 356, just stand by for it.

0: And Amtrak 8 out of Tomah on a clear Monroe West. No Tomah sub restrictions. Over.
1: No sub restrictions.
2: Indo 13, Home Monroe QC. Over. Clear West Waterbury, over. All right, you will be coming back. They'll end up meeting you there. All right, switches number to the rear, CN 2662. 2662, release in portion of traffic authority number 1415, 1415. Jim Alpha's 145, 145, and West WSD Waterbury, switch yes. 1226, 1226, DJR, over.
3: Over.

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1: Scene 2662, I'll correct on your repeat, over.
0: 4026-4026 at 1226-1226, KDK, is that correct, over?
1: Good, thanks. All right, be safe in there, we'll talk to you on the return.
0: That is correct, over, thank you. That's correct, over. You're welcome. Goodbye for me, this is 6-0.

0: 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Mile 2, 3, 5.4. Coma 5, 8 degrees. Axles 4, 8. No alarms. Length 9, 9, 8. Mile 2, 3, 5.4. Out.
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Total lines check 2, line numbers 1 and 2, okay at 1233-1233. 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

That is correct, over. Perfect, thank you. CPKTI, wow.

Farman, Sue Farman and Larry Rick no longer protecting them or equipment at 11:15. 12:35, 1235, 2 3 5, 2 7 KDK, over.

0: doing a public switch line out on authority to open up into the main track, east west. Signal indication off the connection. And the heads up, there's a 541
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0: 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Mile 220.060 degrees. 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

WKC Iowa answering the Lansing Tower, over. 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

0: UP7451 7451 South SOUTH, complete by milepost 148148 Marquette Sub on the main track using track one number 4026 4026 at 1247 1247.
1: CP SmartSense.
0: That is correct. Thank you.
1: From you guys.

0: right. Are they billed to Denton, Ohio still? Is that still the same train then?
1: 356, go ahead with that location, over.
2: Momentarily.
0: Sure we're grabbing the right cars here.
2: If I can't get a hold of them.

Flight number 4031, 4031, dated September the 18th, 2026. CCP 8837, 8837, South SOUTH, at mile post 1. To milepost 148, 148, Marquette sub on the main track. Track warrant number 4031, 4031. 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
2: Badger West on the main, over.
1: West to Badger West on the main,
2: over. That is correct.
1: Alright, sounds good. I'll just play the main on your outclip, please, over.
2: We'll let you know. Sounds good, over.

8923 South, SWTH, complete by milepost 128128, Marquette Sub, on the main track using track 1, number 4030-4030, at 1250-1250 KDK. Is that correct, over?

0: 7432, dated September the 18th, 2026, to UP7451, 7451 South, SOUTH, at milepost 144, MP144, check line 1, track warrant number 4026,
1: 40 over.
2: MS4506, I'll clear the main, and at Badger West, over.
1: Correct, over.
2: All right, did you talk to the fine fellows working there on the east leg, over?
1: Negative. We didn't see anybody, actually.
2: Oh, okay. Well, maybe they're done. Sounds good. Talk to you in a bit, over.
1: All right, thanks, team.

lot number 4032-4032, total lines checked for line numbers 1, 2, 10, and 21. Okay, at 1254-1254, dispatcher KDK, over. 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
1: I forgot to look. 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
2: I didn't see anybody earlier. When we went by it.
1: Oh.

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1: CP detector. Mile 269.0, 60 degrees. Axle 324. No alarm. Link 5106, mile 269.0. 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
2: That's what you got, right?
0: Yep, correct. 60402.
2: Look at you go.

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2: Yep, correct. 60402.
1: Look at you, go.
2: Hi, homie.
1: All right, go hang this thing. Move some cars. I'll be back. See you in drop 3.
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0: Houston, speed up the hill on the Simmon, what's your train over? Okay, I'll keep you rolling then, we'll get you, I don't know, probably to Mile Creek or Kilbourne for 1333 then, over. Alright, sounds good, thanks, CPKC, Wisconsin Dispatcher.
1: Power. Okay, what's your second unit? Alright, that's the same. Alright, good to initialize now. You're going to see a change. GBO is 7301, 30 mph 51.5 to 55.7. Just keep an eye out for that one.

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I'll send you one down now. South JO switch no, milepost 85. Seeing 5435, looking for track authority number 1710. 1710. Take a look. Let me know when you get that.

still here, over. Yep, no, I see it. It looks a certain color here on my end, so looks like it might be about to go through if it hasn't already, so say bye.

dispatch BSS 8549 West Coast. Where are we going to make it to? Over. Alright, I will beg to see if the yard van will take our outbound on UDFR, because none of these vans are filling.

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0: CP detector. Mile 254.0, coma, number 2, main 58 degrees. Axle 324, no alarm. Link 5110, mile 254.0, out.
1: 7777 East, sector 254, no alarm, 248 out. 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

I appreciate it. 3-5 protection release. Take back everything I said about you.

LaCrosse 6809 East. Over. Alright, we'll change. We'll bring it in 102. Use the DP to set out to 105. And put it back together. Over.

Same customer service, Stevens. Go ahead, 0581.

Is it 5435? Okay, I think it's because 558 keeps grabbing it. They must have had it on that train also.

0: ければ。
1: Thank you.

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Yeah, you can release the whole warrant when you can, over. Okay, sounds good. CAB at ETA is 1430, over. Did you copy? In about 5 minutes, we'll get you that warrant, over.

0: San Bernardino, Durst here. 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You want us to stick around up here, over? A lot. Over.
1: They're probably not getting the rest of them pulled today.
0: Nope. Be lucky if we get them all done tomorrow, on Monday, over.
1: What was that? Sorry, over.
0: We'll be lucky if we get them all done the next time we come out here, over.
1: Copy. I'll just grab a couple more and then I'll head that way.
0: Okay, sounds good. Here we go.
2: I'm there, but I will get you out. Thank you. Customer service.

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1: Your TGB on them.
0: I got that now. 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

Got that 5435. Thanks for the report there. I got an Alpha 54 Valley sub there. PTC went to disengage state. Experienced a wheel slip on the side of the hill there. I'm now Alpha 54. And then now you're back active. Is that correct? All right, copy that. Thanks for the report. Have a safe trip.

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1: All right, thanks for the roll by, have a good day.
0: You too, CP KC machine operator, over.

CNS-13, how about RTC? Afternoon 5155, Kurt TGBO says with the train, gun by RCD for any changes.

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1: Approaching Monroe, no restrictions, 248 out.
0: Excuse me. Track authority number 1751, 1751.

56.8, drop to disengage there, back active there. All right, copy that. Thanks for that. Any wheel slippage at this time? All right, copy that. Also wheel slippage. Okay, thanks a lot. Again, Harold.

That's correct.

7451, 7451 south, that's 3DHS of north, NORDJ 916, perfect. Check in the normal position, 1345, 1345, 8K, that's right.

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0: CPKC detector, mile 2, 3, 5.4, coma 5, 8 degrees, axles 3, 2, 4, no alarms, length 5, 1, 0, 1, mile 2, 3, 5.4, out.
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2: Track 4037, check the light of 1 2 1 8 4 13 47 1 3 4 7 8. That is correct. I think they are putting it in for 1600.

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0: This is the best moving 248 I've seen in a long time. So we'll take you to Kilbourne and meet 1333 there, and then they'll take care of that at Portage, and you'll have a power move, over.
1: All right, 1333 at Kilbourne, and power move at Portage.
0: That's correct. I'll take you in 12 track, and then I called the outbound for 1600, over.
1: Okay, and on 12 outbound, on duty, 1600, over.
0: That's correct, thanks. That's true.

dispatch, you're being set 6229. When we get to La Crosse, we're going to tie it down on 12 track and bring it down towards the ice house so we clear up.

0: Jackal Beach Track Authority number 1771, 1771. BNSF 7520, 7520 East, the AST of Maryland. Checkbox 1 ONE, track authority number 1619, 1619, switches normal to the rear's void. Post 149149. 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Checkbox 3, THREE, clear main track at West, WEST Waterbury. RDS 3, THRE box is marked, 1ONE, 2TWO, 3THREE.
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943, over. Go ahead, over. Okay, what do you need at Adams, 202, or what do you want there, over? All right, 199-204, just a PTC for the EP-1454. EP-1454 out to 204, PTC, here it comes, over.

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0: All right, UP-8763, is that correct, over? All right, and then you guys have to kick out a motor at Adams, is that it, over? Alright, here comes one, Warren Orson.
1: Got 57-70, limits
0: looks
1: good, over.
0: Alright, thank you. And 1044, how long till you guys are clear of Adams, over? 1044, over. Right, thank you. Special.

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1: I-68, over.
0: You had to pick the worst possible time to try to come out, didn't you, ever?
1: Okay. James, I guess, walk back to the entrance.
0: Yeah, the two Amtraks meet there at Camp Douglas in about a half an hour, over. Oh, don't start with me.
1: Well, we are standing by and clear of the crossings in the plant, so just call us out, dude.
0: All right. I'll tell Josh to forget about you, over.
1: Oh, yeah, it's Josh next. All right. Well, right at 1500, I'm going to call and yell at him.
0: Thanks, you guys, too. CPKC was Guns of the Spectrum.

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1: Hi, buddy.
0: Just letting you know we're all together, ready to go, but we got to hold for Amtrak and stuff, so it'll be like probably 30, 45 minutes or so. Are we good right here? I pulled up on the lead just short of the one switch. We lined up for the one and the Y, and then we were just told we were standing by.
1: Yeah, not on the truck.
0: Yeah, yep, no, I got her. So, all right, we're going to jump to 94, so when the dispatcher calls us down, we'll be ready. So, all right, appreciate it, guys.

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0: I have a cancellation if you're in a position to take it. Show track bulletin number N5722, November 5722 is canceled. Dispatcher TMS. Cancellation recruited correctly, 1442 TMS.
1: Okay.
0: That's all, Chris. Have a good afternoon. That's right.

0: across dispatch of BNSF 6809. Hey guys, just double checking, this is the 1201. Alright, appreciate it. Yeah, that NSA Northtown's still hanging out in Sullivan, so once they start moving, we'll let you know. And then you guys got the details for the yard plan. Roger that, appreciate it.
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All right, I got track one, 4042, 4042, September 18, 2026. This is CP 8837 8837 South. Check line one, track one number 4041, 4041 is void. Check line two, proceed from outpost 126, MP126, mark out sub. To the south, that's ATH, guiding to Harper's Ferry, on the way. Track one, 4042, 4042, photo line, check two, right up the line.

0: CP detected. 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Coma number 2. Name 57 degrees. Axle 20. No alarm. Link 386. Mile 254.0. Out.
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Axis 2 0. 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Left 2 8 9.

0: Meridian, Desk 13, RTC, home and over. Yes, UP 8763 South. Go ahead, over. All right, so with all switches to the rear restored normal, we'll show the UP 8763 South. It's reporting clear of track authority 1751. 1751 at 1507 1507 MRS over.
1: 12-3 at CP 3001, you have authority to pass the signal displaying stop indication. Main 2 eastbound over.
2: Control is reporting clear to limit of track authority number 1751
0: Alright, UP 8763 South, that is all correct on the repeat. You guys have a real good rest of your night. Thank you.

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3: No, Tina said you'd be a couple hours running at 149 by and then get you going, over.
1: I swear to God.
3: No, Amtrak West coming by to meet the eastbound Amtrak at Monroe, and then we'll make some moves, over.
2: All right, the meet changed to Monroe. Sounds good. Do you want to just call us when you're going to give us the answer so we can come on?
4: Tell me the late block, don't tell me the restriction.
0: Zero East is reporting clear of track authority 1771 17.
3: Feel that it fuel before it went out, or does it need fuel work?
0: 09 MRS over.
1: It's good to go over.
3: Okay, I'll give you a shot momentarily over.
1: Thank you.
3: Okay, Scott Patrick. Okay, Scott Patrick, 1340 over.
1: 1340, go ahead over.
3: 1333 coming up to Oakdale, meet them at Monroe and get you out of there, over.
1: All right, Monroe for 1333, over.
3: Yes, sir, thank you.
0: NSF 7520 East, that is all correct on the repeat. I'm still just figuring things out. I'm not really sure where 576 is. Have you heard from them, over?

Yeah, I, you know, I did praise everyone on the planning beforehand. So we'll get you going as soon as 576 comes through. Why, thank you. So, in the meantime, RTC out.

0: CPKC detector. Mile 2, 3, 5.4. Toma 5, 7 degrees. Axles 2, 0. No alarms. Length 3, 9, 3. Mile 2, 3, 5.4. Out.
1: Track 1333, no defect. 235.4.
2: Mechanical up in Minneapolis is telling us today if they can fix the 519 tonight, you guys will probably bring it back with you tomorrow.
1: That's fine. I don't have confidence that they'll get that fixed.
2: Yeah, we'll see.
1: Better off going out there and putting some duct tape on there and getting it going.
2: Well, if you can get the seized handbrake off, by all means.
1: That sounds like a lot of work. I'll let them try and watch.
2: Roger that. Red 76 trip.
1: You guys look good as well. Same trip and see you.

0: PKC detector. Mile 2, 3, 5.4, 5, 7 degrees. Axles 2, 0. No alarms. Length.
1: Same track. We'll go ahead and pull it down.
0: Mile 3, 5.4. Out.
1: 5.4, no defects. Main track 1340. Over. There you go. Pulling ahead 1373.

0: 13-3, that end, over.
1: Go ahead.
0: I didn't really hear much when you were going by. Did the previous crew say something about us grabbing that engine tomorrow?
1: Yeah, maybe, if they get it fixed or not.
0: Roger.
2: Suitcase, Scott Spectre, and it's 4506 East. Your turn, over.
1: Here we come.
2: Thank you. Case Scott, but don't...

Ground Dispatch, Phoenix up 6503. You guys ready, blast off? All right, request is in.

0: 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Finally, proceed on the clear.
1: 1333, departing Toma on a clear out.
2: I don't try this hard every day, so I'll get used to it.

UKP detector. Mile 220.0,59 degrees. Alpha 20. No alarm. Left 392. Mile 220.

0: CP detected. Mile 254 point 0 coma number 2 main 57 degrees. Axle 20 no alarm. Link 375 mile 254 point 0 out.
1: 1333, no defects, 254, Sparta, no restrictions, over.

0: discuss that secondary. Team straight over. Part's true, over.
1: And it's 4506.
0: Alright, and yeah, I mean, this debate has come up 482 times, and I guess I'm going to err to the side of your 45 MPH, over. Well, I'm talking at you. How much is on that, the one and only, over? I knew it was to be something less than two.
2: Oh, yeah, yeah, we're about to
0: okay. We'll probably be looking for that, probably. We will be looking for fuel in that thing when we get to Portage.
2: All right,
0: yep, it is what it is. Like everybody does, big gameplay employed. And Amtrak's out of Sparta there.
2: Yeah, Sparta.

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Mile 269.0, coma 58 degrees. Actual 20, no alarm. Link 382, mile 269.0, out.

8 7 6 5 4 3 2 1 0 1 1 4 3 5 7 5 2 2 0 0 0 0 0 0 0 0 0 0 0 0 0 0 0 0 0 0 0 0 0 0 0 0 0 0 0 0 0 0 0 0 0 0 0 0 0 0 0 0 0 0 0 0 0 0 0 0 0 0 0 0 0 0 0 0 0 0 0 0 0 0 0 0 0 0 0 0 0 0 0 0 0 0 0 0 0 0 0 0 0 0 0 0 0 0 0 0 0 0 0 0 0 0 0 0 0 0 0 0 0 0 0 0 0 0 0 0 0 0 0 0 0 0 0 0 0 0 0 0 0 0 0 0 0 0 0 0 0 0 0 0 0 0 0 0 0 0 0 0 0 0 0 0 0 0 0 0 0 0 0 0 0 0 0 0 0 0 0 0 0 0 0 0 0 0 0 0 0 0 0

the inbound or the outbound? All right. Just try that.

0: 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You guys see it yet?
1: CBKC Mechanical responding, over. For you.
0: 7743 at CP 3001. You have authority to pass the signal displaying stop indication. Main 2, eastbound, over. All correct, over.
1: I'll run it with the AC on it all. Run for a minute, because those are the window's about 2/3 of an inch thick. It's gonna take a minute to warm that up. You'll just have to wipe the windows down then, over.
0: Drop the second.

0: that book for us. 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
1: Yeah, I'll get it booked.
0: All right, appreciate it. Thank you.
2: Drop the second.

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Wondering if that call got swapped, so I was just double checking. Okay, sounds good. Appreciate it. Dispatch out.

Studio Scott Smith from the Lisbon Radio. Over. Yep, we're going to meet at 8:52 there, just so you know. And I don't know, depending on how quick 8:52, we can hop up to Kilbourne for 149 or just sit tight. In my world, it's probably just as easy to sit tight where you're at, so

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0: Good, you know.
1: River Dispatch, we're answering Madary West, over. I-72, go out, over. I-CB-2224, you're all clear, La Crosse sighting, also just handled by you, Lime Off, check normal, sighting's clear, over. Alright, and okay to release your THBO, copy that, thank you, over. Okay, so you're over to Spectrum.

Houston, Houston, is there a tipping point over? Yes, everyone go over.

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1: Cross to Central.
0: Stopping for a Dragon Exclusion, over.
1: Yard 10.
0: Yeah, they said that was final.
1: Okay, taking that signal back at Sullivan. The 6229, go ahead, open.

All right, putting the request in now for you. Yep, you bet. Here we go.

CQ detected. Mile 269.0, coma 58 degrees. Axle 338, no alarm. Link 7045, mile 269.0, out.

and S 13 RTC. Hold it over. C and 2662, L576. Good evening to you. I show that you were on duty at 0900. Your TGBO 9961 is a good one. No exceptions on the Whitehall sub. You should also currently have track authority 1415 still active between West Waterbury Switch No and 100. And if that's all correct, I can give you a new one. Over.

Okay, currently I have West Waterbury switch no to milepost 100. Is that correct? Over. All right, since I have a fan load at Waterbury waiting for you, I'm going to give you a second one, and then we can just release the first one when you're clear of it. Over. All right, so this will be track authority number 1882-1882, issue to the CN 2662-2662 at Wisconsin Rapids. Checkbox 6, SIX. Work between West, WEST, Waterbury, switch yes, and milepost 163-163 on Whitehall Submain. This authority has 1 ONE, box mark 6, SIX authority.

All right, track authority 1882, 1882 to the CN 2662, 2662. Shows okay at 1634, 1634, MRS over.

Roxy in 2662. That is all correct on that repeat. Thank you. And like you said, just give me a call once you're clear of the first authority. Over. All right. Sounds great. Thank you. RTP out.

Dash 43 over. Yeah, go ahead over. Good and valid, and you guys got that motor, or they got the motor kicked out of that, right over? That's correct, over. All right, we'll go to Dalton, maybe for the local and the CHAL, but Dalton for now, here it comes, over.

0: Fed 352, over. Upon further review, what we'll do here is 149 will come by, he'll come out behind him. He's up to the double track on one main. We're going to sit tight up there for a moment, over. Yep, that's correct, over. Once I know more, I'll share that, over.
1: All right, appreciate it.
0: Okay, so count to that, Joe.

0: And 852, then we'll continue east, or?
1: All right.
0: Correct, thank you. Okay, Scott, Metro.

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1: Yeah, we'll get 149 by. We'll see what happens when we get some wind blowing against this thing. And just confirming that second unit is facing east, Miller.
0: Correct. All right, all correct. Appreciate it, Don. About how long do you think you'll be in there, over?
1: All right, a good old mystery, over. All right, well, here comes 149. We'll get you out of there. We'll see how our windows fare. And I guess the only hiccup, if it's already booked through mechanical, can you unbook that if it cooperates so far?

0: Okay, I just wasn't sure how that would work out, so to speak. All right, but we'll get you out of there after 149 goes by here momentarily, and we'll see how this science project works out. So don't forget, how are you on the field?
1: That was last.
0: Down to Maine, Sparta, but we will have to hold up for 149 and 852 to get up to 1 Maine. 149 is presently Mile Creek. They'll be going by 852 at Camp Douglas to get them in the right order, so we'll have to hold back a little bit there on 2 Maine is where I'm going. So.

Can't your fire change the signal when bucking that banger over? Just kidding.

customer service in this point. If I 60, go ahead.

5037 military, the Cuban Mafia 145, 145, Montez Club, the Central reporting 43, 0043 at 1706. 1706 RBC, that's Colonel.

keep this tape to the sector. 5 3 3 0.0 5 7 degrees. Axis 2 4 4. No alarm. Left 5 2 3 3. Mile 2 2 0.0 out.

CP detector. Mile 269.0, coma 58 degrees. Actual 464, no alarm. Link 6174, mile 269.0 out.

0: You're looking for a crew on my track, is that what you said, over?
1: Sure.
2: You'd be 1949. Hey, approach. Camp Douglas West. Prepare yourself next signal. 852.
0: Are you reading me here, over?
2: Can you hear me?
0: Yeah. I can take a look at it. That train, your train, will end up probably meeting the John 44 and the CHAL, so I think when the work's done, we'll probably have to shove back to make sure we have room to get those guys either in the yard or south track, and then I don't think I have a rested engineer until 1900, so it's going to be at least 9 o'clock for the outbound there.
2: Sounds good. We'll just tie down the engineer and get the yard.
0: All right, just talk to me when you get in there or when you're done, and we'll go from there.
2: Sounds good.
0: Thank you. That's your up.

0: You there, Josh? Cross dispatcher, over. .6809, go ahead, over.
1: We're ready to go, Officer 2. Right, if you can get us a problem.
0: Alright, sounds good. Try a 2-for-1 coming up.
1: Roger.
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3: Hey, Josh, we're coming up to Sparta West. It's really starting to rain now. I'm curious where the train is at.
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1: PKC detector, mile 2, 3, 5.4, coma 5.5 degrees, axles 2, 4, 4, no alarm.

0: This is 9210. Coming. Hey guys, here's a 1201 Lala that just got freed up at La Crosse. I guess we can have them hop on and ride it out and see if you guys make it or not. If not, they can take over and park it, and then they got a van that's going to shed them off. They got to go back out for another one. Yeah, so however you want to do it, if you guys want to get off the train at the depot, hand it off to them, that's fine. Good. Appreciate it.
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0: Copy that. Signal indication, River Junction proper onto the new siding. And then how long and see if he's clearing up again, over.
2: 2662, reporting clear track authority 1415, 1415 at 1732, 1732, MRS.
0: Yeah, we can do that. Do you want to come past 286 and go into the old siding over?
2: All right, see you in 2662. That is all correct on the repeat. Thank you. RTC to 706, BNSF 7520. You ready to copy the new one, over?
0: Okay. Copy that, thank you. KC River Dispatch.
2: All right. So this will be new track authority number. To the BNSF 7520, 7520 East at Waterbury. Checkbox 2, TWO. Proceed from East, EAST, Waterbury. Switch yes. 2 mile post 100-100 on Whitehall Submain. This authority has 1 ONE, box 2, TWO. Over.

0: All right, track authority 1912, 1912, to the BNSF 7520, 7520 East. Shows okay at 1735, 1735 MRSR.
1: UP detector, milepost 168.2.
0: All right, BNSF 7520 East, that is all correct on that repeat. Thank you. I know you need to Y power it at Rapids, but I will let Point know to order an outbound with a backhaul. I'll let you know what time when you guys clear in the Rapids, over. Thank you. So, yep, just drag your way to Rapids and we'll see how it goes. Thank you. All right, see you.
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3: 149, 852.
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3: Hey, we're still rolling, but I got 4,400 feet between the hind end and the Monroe East, over.
2: All right. Is there about 4,400 feet between the rear train and Monroe East? Copy.
3: Roger. Just got the light we call.
2: All right. Understood. Thank you.
4: We're clearly the most superior intermodal train.
2: 149 to 448, over.
4: Coming over.
2: Hey, what's your leader for my delay report, over?
4: CP 7610, over.
2: Said Canadian Pacific 7610, over, 7610.
4: That's correct, then you guys are flashing.
2: Okay, very good, thank you, here we go.

0: 448, look good.
1: Thank you.
2: Dispatcher, over.
0: 49 dispatcher.
2: 149, over.
0: Hey, you can disregard. We figured out what the cause of our delay was going to be here at Monroe. Over.
2: I'm sorry, I didn't even see the tower tone up. I apologize, over.
0: Okay. It's a little bit of a weather event happening currently. Over.
2: That's less than ideal.
0: Well, at least the engines are getting washed for the first time in 20 years.
2: Hey, there's a win.
0: That's correct. Cup is half full, over.
2: We will go one main there, Ray Moore, with a 646 on two main, just straight on through, though, over.
0: All right.
2: Case is gone, dispatch.
3: Just, did you notice the bulkhead flat head out in our train?
0: Yeah.
3: Did you notice the bulkhead flat head out in our train?
0: Oh yeah, that's awesome.
3: Yes, it is.
0: It's the second 448 that was on the lineup out of Portage this morning at like 7 o'clock.
3: If it was the 17th one, yes, that's like 243, 17, something like that. They recruited out of St. Paul.
0: All right.
3: Looks like that 646 we stood for up there, the way back, too.
0: Very good.
3: Make you feel left out. Hi, Steve.
1: Hey, man.

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1: Scott Patrick 52, over.
0: He's 5037 Longford, so it's our call 4042.
1: I'm going to keep you on that leash of anger. I'm not sitting on things in the middle of nowhere, over.
2: What was that?
1: So now I'm not going to hold you in the middle of nowhere. We'll keep going to that leash of anger, over.
2: Okay, taking it up to Banger. Thank you.
1: Scott Patrick.
2: 9049 West. Hey, approach Monroe East, prepared to step. Monroe West on the main. 852 out.
0: Okay, I won't. If you don't make it to Canes, I'm not going to take you. Because I already got the 852 out of Canes. Let me know so we can get the plans over.

CC detector. Mile 254.0, number 2, main 55 degrees. Axle 464, no alarm. Link 6227, mile 254.0 out.

0: PKC detector. Mile 2, 3, 5.4. Coma 5.5 degrees. Axles 4, 6, 8. No alarms. Length 6, 1, 7, 0. Mile 2, 3, 5.4. Out.
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0: 52, you guys are looking good. Deep stunned him.
1: Yeah, 448, you guys look good with a marker, over.
0: Thanks.

0: 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Tunnel City, no restrictions. 852 up.
1: CPKC detector, mile 2, 3, 5.4, coma 5, 4 degrees, axles 3, 3, 8, no alarms, length 7, 0, 6, 2, mile 2, 3, 5.4, out.
2: 76 10 east of the detector, I'm on post 235.4, no defects, 448 out.

13, that's 13 RTC, home and over. All right, so it's all switches normal, CN 5435, 5435, reporting clear of track authority, 1710, 1710, at 1757, 1757, MRS over.

All right, CN 5435, that is all correct on the repeat. You guys enjoy the rest of your night. Thank you. Artie out.

0: GPS counts at 46. That 852 is approaching Raymore East.
1: Approaching Raymore East. Okay, thanks, Scott.
0: Thank you. Okay, Scott, back up.

0: CP detected. Mile 254.0, coma number 1, main 58 degrees. Axle 244, no alarm. Link 5201, mile 254.0, out.
1: Just 4705 West, Texas 254, alarm startup, no restrictions, 1490.

CC detector. Mile 254.0, coma number 1, main 58 degrees. Axle 468, no alarm. Link 6167, mile 254.0, out.

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CP detected. Mile 269.0, coma 57 degrees. Axle 244, no alarm. Link 5364, mile 269.0, out.

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All right, is that the 0400 switch 294.895?

0: 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You have authority enter main 2. Coming eastbound or westbound to open.
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0: Yes, that's all correct. Over.

0: Scott Sashnick, 448 Mile Creek for Amtrak, then we'll get you head in the right direction north. Right, thank you. Okay, Scott Badger. Okay, Scott Badger, 646 CB8126. Trying to get up to Camp Douglas for number 7, and then we'll go east again, over.
1: Alright, Camp Douglas for 7, and then we'll go east again. Over.
0: Yep, that is correct. Thank you.
1: I wish I controlled the switch in some sense.
0: I'm glad you don't.
1: Make for a long night for you.
0: 100%.

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Are you able to call Mr. Johnson, Mitchell Johnson, for your instructions there when you get in, over? All right, thank you. Let's fetch her out.

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Appreciate it.

Armstrong's dispatch, 9210, let me know when you see it, over. Alright, after stopping, Venus up 9210 at CP3001, you have authority to pass the signal displaying stop indication, main 2 to main 2, eastbound, over.

Cave Crescent 156, over. All right. In 2662, you do have authority for a shove move between Crest and milepost 156. Blocking protection has been applied, over.

0: CPKC detector. Mile 2, 3, 5.4, coma 5, 4 degrees. Axles 4, 6, 4. No alarms. Length 6, 1, 7, 7. Mile 2, 3, 5.4 out.
1: 81 26 east, no defects, sector 235.4, yeah, we're on.

2925, reporting switches and derails at the city tracker line and lots of main 2. All correct. All right, heading west. Going to be following that green.

Roger, dispatcher. Who is that again, over? Oh, you guys, I'm ready, blast off. Okay. All right, I'll put the request in. It doesn't look like your PTC is initiated on my side yet. Okay, request is in. Appreciate it.

1-4-1-4-1-4-1-4-1-4-1-4-1-4-1-4-1-4-1-4-1-4-1-4-1-4-1-4-1-4-1-4-1-4-1-4-1-4-1-4-1-4-1-4-1-4-1-4-1-4-1-4-1-4-1-4-1-4-1-4-1-4-1-4-1-4-1-4-1-4-1-4-1-4-1-4-1-4-1-4-1-4-1-4-1-4-1-4-1-4-1-4-1-4-1-4-1-4-1-4-1-4-1-4-1-4-1-4-1-4-1-4-1-4-1-4-1-4-1-4-1-4-1-4-1-4-1-4-1-4-1-4-1-4-1-4-1-4-1-4-1-4-1-4-1-4-1-4-1-4-1-4-1-4-1-4-1-4-1-4-1-4-1-4-1-4-1-4-1-4-1-4-1-4-1-4-1-4-1-4-1-4-1-4-1-4-1-4-1-